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It's Ira Star and Aru, where do we go? Yeah. Welcome to Weekend Cruise. You know, yo, Batileja, I've been missing this place. I've been missing talking to you, you know. So, yeah, before I can continue, I would like to thank Kulani Mawelele for holding you down on the dance floor party. And a very, very good morning to you. And welcome to the Weekend Cruise with me, Ngobeni Tloriso. Baba Ntsebangwa Mpitsa Hlokzin, the iconic host. We are here at Weekend Cruise. Yeah, we'll be keeping it flowing, glowing, and going strong. Yeah, stay tuned because the energy that starts here is something that we can, you can always... So right now I'll be giving you what you can expect on the show for today. So firstly, we'll be looking at topic review and we'll give you mix one. You know, we can't miss a celebrity update. There will be celebrity update. Mix two, we'll give you the weekend hour updates. You know, when it comes to updating, you can trust Weekend Cruise. And also we'll be moving to tips for Saturday. How are you going to do without tips? You know very well what I want. And the tips are there to grow and everything. Yeah, you can come here and listen to us. Yeah, on Weekend Cruise. And we'll move to weather update. Travel, I'll be going somewhere and everything. You know, we got you here on Weekend Cruise Show. Yeah. We always score ratapala kudu. And also, we'll be moving to them. Today is motivation. We always give you the best motivation. You know very well that, like, a motivation, like, I believe, or the tips, they align, they go with motivation. You know, you can't give me a tip, then you're not going to give me a motivation. Like, I think sometimes we track out for the tips. You just feel like, yeah, this person motivated me, you know. Yeah. So they go together, and that's what we'll be giving you for today on the show. And welcome to the Weekend Cruise. And good morning. Yeah, as Masasele, it's Saturday. Yeah, 25th of July 2026 here on Radio TF 103.8 FM, the station that listen to the people, you know. Yeah, we always cruising when we have us. We can tell you that from Saturday, we give you the best. Yeah, you can trust us. And before I can continue, I would like to thank the station manager, you know. Yeah, without them, Nartlabakai. So it's always a privilege to be with you here, to be with you, engaging and everything, you know. And also, the technical team, they play a crucial role, you know. Right now, the network is always on good. We never have issues and everything. Everything operates well in the station, you know. So which is a good thing, Matilichi. So yeah. And another thing that I have to thank is you. You know, you always show up, you always pull up, you always engage in. So here on Weekend Cruise, we always have the best show. So without you, what will we be as Radio TF? No, it doesn't exist. So shout out to you, everyone who listen to Radio TF 103.8 FM. You know very well that this is the station that's listening to the people, you know. We'll be running it from 2 o'clock. Right now it's still past 2 until 6 o'clock, you know. We're running it. And I trust you. You're always with me, always getting the update. We're always interacting about the topic review, you know. Yeah. That is why always, when I'm here, even if I come here, said, you know, I know Rawa. My the mood changes. Yeah, within a second, once it's on station, and I just remember how I will just find the comment that that's what radio means to me. And also I know that it means a lot to you, but so right now you know very well, remove it to our
topic review. I'm really sure today re tla ba re tshwaretseng on topic review, and I believe we will engage with this one because of it's very very interesting go re tsa gore again. Yeah, so on topic review, bari, if you were 20 again with no connections and no money, what three things will you do in the next 90 days to be ahead? Wow. 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Again, it's 076-914-0815. Yeah, re gona kua TikTok, re gona kua Facebook, Instagram. It's Radio TF 103.8 FM, the station that listen to the people. And again, what tell you when or ngwalela, please tell where you from. Yeah, or what you're going man, then please just tell us, or if you're doing it again with no connections and no money, what three things will you do in the next 90 days to be ahead? Ke gore ke nyilo tshe loreng hetsi or botsa experience ya gago. They've been there, they are banged, they were 0-0 in their early 20s. That's where life kicks in, you know. Then yeah man, just share with us, or okay, now if right now, or maybe you've been there in that time. Because but it's fit, you realize later, Marenga be the release of Kadira, so please share with us on the with just things, and don't forget to write hashtag Radio Tef, hashtag Weekend Cruise, and hashtag the station that listen to the people. Yeah man, yeah, here on Weekend Cruise show, you know, we give you the update, we give you the we inform you, yeah, we give you the best of the best music, you know. Yeah, it's Luxy in your iconic voice. I don't know more. Never tell you if I can just give my own, but then fortunately I feel like that's what I'm still doing, because like yeah, I'm still on the chain, you know. Even if you're still on the journey, you can also answer this question. Or now I'm still trying this and this and this. Get a bona orita lachakai. Arato lele mutu, you know. Yeah. But then the question is specifically saying to the people who've been there, or by the religion, or yeah. But then according to me, I'm just in three things. I think investing in what you like, firstly, and also the second thing I can say. Let me think. You know, there's such questions. And also I can say invest in what you like. Also, build that profile, you know, work, volunteer. Yeah, build yourself. Equip those skills. Don't stay on one place saying or no, the opportunity will come. No, God on page lochaka he kataba ya hore motho ri lae a sabelegwa o tlile a khuparetse algane ba boletse jwao bagolo, and we believe that. But then bare modimo thusha wa ithusha ibile ha ba re thusha wa ithusha sepedise re modimo o thusha yo a itekago gobane e re thoma re modimo o thusha yo a ithusha already motho o ithusha bjale modimo tla mothusa jwang a ithusa o a itekago, then modimo tla ka o tlaleletsa a ke re la e bone. Ee, ya you're still here on Radio Tef 103.8 FM, the station that listen to the people you know. When you hear this show, when you hear this voice, it means like it's a Weekend Cruise show. Yeah. So awa ke tla emela meletsa lena gona kwa Facebook, gona kwa WhatsApp, gona kwa Instagram,
TikTok, I know very well that you'll be engaging. And again, don't forget to write hashtag RadioTurf, hashtag Weekend Cruise, hashtag the station that listen to the people. You know very well that, yeah, the station listen to the people. Right now, I'm gonna give you the song of Swaito Barziawa. Zivagupi. Awa rubuche ngore leko kai. Zivagupi. Rubuche mrubuche ngawa. 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So, awa. Nakere. Ziwa wanamu. Diwa wanamu ki. Mo Weekend Cruise Show. You know. Yeah, Radio Tale. Awa na kwa mkwa dikawa. Kere diwa wanamu. Yeah, yeah, yeah. Awa. Enjoy the tillage.

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it. Yeah, still here at Radio Tab 103.8 FM, the station that listens to the people. You know what Mutsare, we are guy. We have a jalet. You know very well what I give 25. Hey, 25, wow. Like I, Rally Medisha, one of more stations out in the chat. You know very well what I want. Awa ditse ni masebetsebe o fumana le sale o no tshaishiwa awa motho a sa boega o tlo boega ka sontaga misong we know very well right feeling awa le sone jo re ba swara ba thoba jwa go ratsa re ke ba 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music of Wave Rider featured Chandesh no ba re mustoring. And before we give you the song called Amapupo, DJ Bongs and Pinova featured Tapi Dada, you know, yes, we are still here at Weekend Cruise Show. Yeah, we give you the vibe, we give you the best songs, yes, we give you the entertainment, we inform you, yeah, and you know, it's the second hour of our show, and you know, when it's 3 o'clock, that's where we give you the update, the celebrity update, you know very well, so... It's 3 o'clock and the second hour of our show. We are still here at Radio Tech 103.8 FM, the station that listens to the people. And before we talked about the topic review, I'm really sure that we are engaging. Let's just engage. Let it be. Yeah, if you want to talk, just go on. I can see like position, but just write that paragraph. We have all the time. We will read it. And the question still remains. But if you are 20 again, with no connections and no money, like nothing, like it's just you and your mind, you see, what 3 things will you do in the next 90 days to be ahead? Like to improve yourself, to be a better person, you know? So, yeah, without a waste of time, let's go to the celebrity update and give you the update and let's check what's happening, you know? Yeah, we know there is always dramas, there is always scandals that are happening. Yeah, there is always beautiful things that are happening. So, let's just go ahead and see what's happening. Yeah, it's closing with the iconic voice, yeah. So, here on celebrity update today, it says... Shanice apologizes to the wife, actor Sipho Ndlovu, over false GB claims. Thandeka Mhlanga, widely known as Shanice, has publicly apologized to South African actor Sipho Ndlovu after admitting that she falsely accused him of domestic violence in 2024. I have managed his reputation. I have chosen to withdraw the case because I have caused irreparable damage to his name and his image, she said in a video statement that brings an end to a legal dispute that attracted widespread public attention. Mhlanga confirmed that she had officially withdrawn the gender-based violence case and acknowledged that the allegations she made against Ndlovu were false. In the video, she said that she acted in the heat of the moment. After struggling to accept that their relationship had ended, I would like to apologize for opening a case against him. It was the heat of the moment, she said. I was upset with the way the relationship had ended, and I sincerely apologize to all his fans and supporters for falsely accusing him. I hope that we can find a way to put the past behind us and move forward. She also admitted that she should not have gone to Ndlovu's home after the relationship. I knew on the day that I had gone to his house, I should not have gone, but because the relationship had already ended,
She said Mhlanga extended her apology beyond group, saying that she was sorry to his friends and to people who had lost opportunities to work with him because of the allegation. Oh wow, that is so sad, you know. Yeah, that's what we encounter these days, like being for real, because like a lot of things are happening, you know. And then I didn't know that, like, even let's say if someone could not cope about the relationship, this relationship is really ending, can just, because you just let it go. But when you love the person, just let it go to show that you love the person. But then when you love the person, then you can't let it go, then you do what? You do the bad things, it becomes so difficult. I think women, they must learn, or no, even men, because men basically they be violent, you know, which is something that we always remind you, or no, it's a no. How Musadi have will talk, but then on here we're talking about Shanice, whereby she accused the actor, and he's known as Sipon Glove, you know, and over false GB claims. This is so sad, because imagine if Sipon Glove was arrested, and then let's say they give him maybe about 25, you know, then the career, everything, the life stops. And then if he has children, then Bana Batloja give it out because of false. So, and sometimes being for real, we'll never know, like, what rebel woman. Relationship is a trauma. You just see an angel, you just see someone, or no, but then regular change, yo, it becomes so difficult. So I just believe for him, even because, like, right now, and others they go deeper. They've been in relationship, but then jajile wo khumana re awa wena a pelong pa masheleng yana mfe masheleng o be le dikhagano khagano awa monna ra wa one ntwe wa picture ra wa ke motho wa ka wa na 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just have to control it. They must not misuse the power that, or like right now, we just have to say, or because we know very well, or when a woman cry, all the world, everyone must stand up and showcase, or no, someone is crying. So yeah, I get my area, you know, we have to protect them. But then if they do that and then they use this power, obviously when going forward, when someone cries and say, yeah, I've been raped and everything, then it means like we will just say no, it's just a lie. Do you know such things that are happening? So yeah, I think This is so sad, because we're talking about someone's career, we're talking about you know, he's a brand also, like, it's not something like he has business and everything. Even if you have a business, I think reputation is very, very important. Reputation is very, very important. If you have all the money and everything, and tomorrow they say like you are a killer and everything, then people will be scared of you. It becomes so, I'll be the peace of mind, mental health, you know. You're just having a lot. You just, because we are a human at the end of the day, you be alone, thinking of everything, the accusation that you're getting and everything. So yeah, man. So I think they just have to tell themselves, okay, nah, as someone, okay, I'm accusing this person, and while I know that, like, this is a lie, let me put myself in those shoes, or how will my life be? I think that's where it's very unfair. I mean, imagine the guard of standing and you lying, but then at the end of the day, we are people and we all lie, all do, even if we don't lie. In other way, we do something wrong. Yeah, we will always do wrongs. But then, at least, what we have to give shout out to her is that, like, yeah, she came front and said, no, I apologize. And those allegations were all liars. And yeah, she apologized. We don't know how Sipon Glove will react to this. Will he forgive her or what? But we hope, you know, at the end of the day, even if at the end of the day, for you especially to move on from that thing, for you to actually
be yourself again. You just have to remove to, then that's how you usually heal from that thing. But then if you say, the person comes forward and say, I apologize and everything, we're not just happy, that thing, it always be with you. Or tomorrow morning, it becomes so hard to digest. But if you just told yourself, oh, no, it's enough. Yeah, this thing so as you hear or like what you have on the Liberty Update, please communicate with us. You know, on WhatsApp line is 076-914-0815. Let's engage. Is 076-915-0815. And there at TikTok, Instagram, and also Facebook. It's Radio Telephone 103.8 FM, the station that listens to the people. You know, that's where you get us. Please, let's engage. Let's engage. Okay, how can we minimize such obligation? Because, like, if the accused is a man, you'll never be the same, you know? It doesn't matter if they came or about cleaner everything, but then you'll never be the same. That's what, that's the... But again, can net ye pepinini? Okas will be the same. Cause one thing about it, let's say that woman you have women, you not a woman, you have a wife, you know. When you have a wife, you have about four. And those four on those four

reke baninyana. Do you think, how will they look at you as a dad? Some and then maybe they are old enough, you know, o mongwe go mana bolela gore okay sharp I understand everything that is happening, then such, how will they look at you even if now? But then remember, when you grow, when they grow up, and one thing about, like, one thing that we know as bana and everything, we know very well, or no, we want our parents to be our heroes, you know. So when you go to the TikTok, you know very well that social media doesn't forget. Yeah. But then we start, without the waste of time, I know Matele Jim, you will speak with us, we will comment, we will engage on WhatsApp, TikTok, Facebook, and Instagram, also on TikTok. So without a waste of time, let's just move to another update here. It says, rising Lekompo artist female June forced to pause music career due to baffling illness. Right now, I am focusing heavily on my health and recovery, taking things one day at a time while relying on the hope of eventual healing, said Lekompo singer female June, whose promising music career has been put on hold after a sudden and unexplainable medical condition left her unable to walk. As doctors continues searching for answers, the Limpopo artist is leaning on the support of her fans while hoping to return to the studio. In the heart of Limpopo, within quiet street of Ramatlala near Polokwane, Manoko Francina Siavela, better known as Female June, discovered a gift that will shape her future. The 33-year-old singer described herself as a shy and respectful child who preferred singing over playing with other children. Music became her escape and her greatest passion. Music was always a central part of my life. While other children played, I would find a quiet corner to sing, living inside songs, mimicking the stars, and mentally composing verses, she recalled. Yeah. You know, today what we have for you, like, I don't know, should I say, like, asset stories or what? But then it is what it is, you know, here on Radio Telephone 3.8 FM, the station that listen to the people. It's a boy, Kluxin, the iconic voice. Yeah, I'm your host today. So, let's just wish her a speed recovery before we hope, like, she come back, because we really need, you know, new Lekompo artists to come and showcase their skills, showcase their passion, because we know very well that music heals, you know. And Lekompo at the moment is the best, one of the best genres in Limpopo. Yeah, people love it, you know. So I just believe when other upcoming artists come up and show, or no, even them, they can hold this, they can continue with this. So yeah, it's a good thing. So SJ, someone experienced this with at that time, at that peak, we learned, like, wish you put it or no, now one thing about me, I just want to peace with this, and then this is the right time for me. Then medical condition comes, it becomes so very difficult, very sad to continue, you know. But always, we just have to trust on God. Mudimu gesta, papa bolela ba rao, mudimu gesta, mudimu aphela. A go lefela mudimu, le nna tla me ithapelong. I know very well gore a wa even you batile you will pray. Tla mo rapelela go bane ya wa ba rao se sa feleng sa tlhola. Slofela, she will come back in the studio and give those bangers. Go re bile a wa mo ke ga sinyela nako. Eh, a wa will be behind her, you know. Yeah, we say speed recovery to Siavela Francina Manoko here on Radio Telephone 3.8 FM, the station that listen to the people. Yeah. Right now, the second hour of our show. And we are running it until 6 a.m. here at Radio Telephone 3.8 FM, the station that listen to the people. And I'm going to give you the song of Gruna featured Westa. Yeah, Barry. No, you know very well, or you always give you the best of the best music. And after the song of Nunu, we will give you the Trifina Lepara featured DK. Yeah, you know very well. Wow, wow, wow, wow, wow, wow, wow, wow, wow, wow, wow, wow, wow, wow, wow, wow, wow, wow, wow, wow, wow, wow, wow, wow, wow, wow, wow, wow, wow, wow, wow, wow, wow, wow, wow, wow, wow, wow, wow, wow, wow, wow, wow, wow, wow, wow, wow, wow, wow, wow, wow, wow, wow, wow, wow, wow, wow, wow, wow, wow, wow, wow, wow, wow, wow, wow, wow, wow, wow, wow, wow, wow, wow, wow, wow, wow, wow, wow, wow, wow, wow, wow, wow, wow, wow, wow, wow, wow, wow, wow, wow, wow, wow, wow, wow, wow, wow, wow, wow, wow, wow, wow, wow, wow, wow, wow, wow, wow, wow, wow, wow, wow, wow, wow, wow, wow, wow, wow, wow, wow, wow, wow, wow, w

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Yeah. It's a song of J Nunu Speed. Khanyisa indlela, va ri khanyisa indlela mdali vele. Eish, yeah. Ovela neto tsa re, eish, when things are hard, you just have to kneel and rapela modimo rona mo tsoro no. Please, awa. Refelisedi, featured Wadafada. Yeah. So we are still here at Radio TEF 103.8 FM, the station that listens to the people. You know, we give you the best on Weekend Cruise. Yeah. Let's engage, let's communicate, you know. I hope you there. You know, we will always give you the update, we always give you the best of the best here on Radio TEF. Yeah. Right now, we'll be heading to a weekend hour updates. Exactly at 4 o'clock. We've been talking about the topic review, you know, very well. Or our topic review today, it was lying about something like giving advice, you know. Yeah, something like giving advice to the people who are still coming, you know, because you know you already passed to bed. So hey, yo, I'm still saying to you, Rawa, let's just communicate here at Radio TEF 103.8 FM. You can find us at TikTok, you can find us at Facebook, TikTok, and Instagram. Yeah, it's Radio TEF 103.8, the station that listen to the people. You know very well, but I guess it is now 10 inch about to that's a pity. What's up, yarin? I'll look more 076-914-0815. Rapek is 076-914-0815. And let me remind you, our topic review, we are talking about that, like, if you were at your 20 again with no connections and money, hear it, with no connections and money, you know, what are three things would you do in the next 90 days to be ahead? So you already have 90 days. So that after the 90 days, we have to see you on another level, not the same level. Maybe let's say if maybe you are aiming maybe to get a job, you know, maybe you're aiming to get a job. What will you do, you know, in order for you to shift from one level to another? Yeah, let's just give you, even if it's more than three, you know, like, even if it's more than three, let's just give each other, yeah, survival, because we know the economy of our country. So sometimes we just have to be mindful, thankful, so that we can conquer. But you know, one thing about us, like, there is that thing of like it's 1 minute to four. We are heading to our weekend our update. We always give you the update because we want you to be updated. How can you listen to the Radio TEF 103.8 FM on Weekend Cruise then? Why now was we updated? How can you? You'll be informed, you'll be updated, you'll get the tips, you'll get the motivation, like you are spoiled. Yeah. Don't forget to write your name when you comment and engage. Tell us where you're writing Olukukai. And don't forget to write Radio hashtag Radio TEF on hashtag Radio TEF, hashtag Weekend Cruise, and hashtag the station that listen to the people. You know, yeah, it's 4 o'clock on the dot. So we'll be heading to our weekend, our update. You know, it's always the best. Yeah, to give the update. So on our weekend, our update, what we have is that Pearl Mudiedi turns heads in Crimson Jet Johan Kotsie. Look at Scatterlings Music Festival. South African television presenter and actress Pearl Mudiedi made a striking fashion statement while hosting the Scatterlings Music Festival at Trafalgar Square in London on July 18, where South Africans gathered to celebrate the enduring legacy of Nelson Mandela through music, culture, art, and fashion. The event showcased some of South Africa's finest music
musical talent on an international stage, with Mudiedi leading proceedings in a breathtaking costume look by acclaimed South African designer Jed Johan Kosi. Her Vibrian red ensemble was taken from Kosi is behind the Crimson Door, Spring or Summer 2026 collection, which debuted at South African Fashion Week in Johannesburg. The designer's signature craftsmanship was evident in the structured, heart-shaped bodies, which elegantly highlighted Mudiedi's silhouette while creating a modern, sculptural authentic. The standout feature of the look, however, was the dramatic skirt, richly adorned with intricate beadwork. It featured cascading beaded dripping that created graceful movement with every step. Large heart motifs delicately outlined in white against the bold red fabric symbolized love, unity, and compassion, values closely associated with Mandela's life and legacy. Completing the monochromatic assembly was a striking Zulu-inspired isicolo headdress. The vivid red headpiece was finished with a band in the colors of South African flag, adding a patriotic touch to an already meaningful look. Matching red beaded heels echoed the detailing of the skirt, bringing the entire outfit together in seamless blend of traditional African craftsmanship and contemporary culture. Yeah, man, you know. But it's about power, la barawa. Even if I'm not good, what's our court? Eh, I work with every other court. Or get our barawa, that's the aquatum niche. So, you know, when one thing about when you wear, you just have to be very, very creative. About power, la barawa, what's our talent? Eh, ya wena re plare tlo bara wa pa para ke talent a se mali mang wa khona wa para. So you know, yeah, shout out to the lady to, yeah, you know, Pearl. Shout out to Pearl, cuz yeah, o ile attention, you know, just by a dress, cuz you know you'll never know khumana wena o tswaka ga, you just, you know, I'm just going there now just to, yeah, celebrate Mandela's day and everything. But then you say, maybe this touch and touch doesn't matter. I will just see there. So, yeah, just make sure that whenever you go, what race you know, the apart, just wear them, you know. Just wear them. What if you are talking someone and you, I like how you come home, man. Let me just give you this 10k. It's all like today. Just for what parafella, oh man, that person let me all into fishing. I don't know, honey, are you into fishing or our penaginuika? But I don't know, you have to take this off wearing very, very close. We level like a little coconut on a robani. Oh, no more give one out of the something. So, yeah, I didn't need to tell you. So, yeah, we are still here at the radio telephone 3.8 FM, the station that listen to the people. You know, we're giving you the weekend hour updates. So, we'll be moving forward to give you more of Weekend Hour update, and it reads as follows: South African is advertising industry condemns Veli Ngubane is Kenny's behavior after viral video. The Association for Communication and Advertising, the Creative Circle, and the IAB have released a statement addressing the viral video of Veli Ngubane is inappropriate behavior in Kenya's. We believe there is no place in our industry for conduct that undermines the dignity, safety, or professional standing of others. Our industry is built on creativity, collaboration, and trust. Those values can only flourish in an environment where people treat one another with respect and upholding the highest standard of professional and ethical conduct. And the statement read as follows: the joint industry statement follows the advertising agency Avatar's announcement that Ngubane had stepped down with immediate effect.
Ngubani stepping down comes after a video of him harassing women while in a braid hat in Kenya was posted on TikTok. Coco Bassey posted on TikTok and shared a story about the incident with Ngubani in Kenya. In the video, Ngubani can be heard objectifying the women as he raids them. The joint industry statement stated that the leadership carries a responsibility to model the highest standards of professionalism, integrity, and respect. We will continue to champion a culture where everyone can participate, create, and lead free from harassment, discrimination, or abuse. The ACA, the Creative Circle, and the AAB are committed to promoting any advertising and communications industry that is respectfully accountable and worthy of the exceptional talent it represents. Both in South Africa and internationally, Ngubani's behavior has opened a dialogue about the harassment women experience in work environment, with many calling for stricter regulation. It's tough out there. If you don't be careful, if you don't be professional, you can just find yourself losing your job just like that, you know, with a second, with just a word that you maybe you never thought or know. Yeah, this way can just take me. So you just have to just look at it. Doesn't matter whether you're a brand or you are, just respect others, you know, just always what you're just saying. Just always give the respect, you know, because right now, if you're just saying or no, like right now, you'll be like, no, today, now when I'm in this situation, I'll talk like this. Then when I'm in this situation, I'll talk like this. It's very wrong because sometimes you forget where you are, you know? Because sometimes you say, no, now we'll talk with this. Maybe let's say, when I'm with my friend, I just talk as usual. Then when I'm with my person, yeah, obviously the conversation differ, you know? But just try to maintain the professionalism and respect. Don't say, oh, right now I'm not in the public, I won't say bad things, I will say the bad things and what, but then when you are there, you be professional and everything. Just try, but let's just try as people, you know, because that thing, it shows the hatred and everything, because that one day it will reveal itself, because it keeps building, you know. So yeah, because even sometimes you say this is my friend and everything, then you find yourself just speaking, then maybe you're a brand of something, jiggy, you just find a recording of yourself saying a lot of things trending, then that's how you lose your job. So that is what I'm saying, always just stay grounded, you know, always speak respectfully. Those things of rating and everything, I don't know why we should rate, because like women are the same, being for real, you know. We don't have to, because that thing, it brings the criticism. Some women, they will feel low of themselves, you know. So say things, you read a person, then that person, you just have to think of like, how will that person feel when she hears this? Because obviously, and even here in South Africa, like right now at the moment, the problem that we have is the mental health. Imagine that person finding that thing in a very bad way. And then in that situation, everything can happen, you know, everything can happen. So it's very, very accurate for you to always, when you say something, just think of like, if I was that person, I always instruct this, if I was that person, how would I feel? It doesn't matter that when, if maybe someone bothers you and everything, you just like, okay, now I'm that type of a person or no. You can. That's you. But then some people, they can't, you know. That thing, it can live with a person for

question that you told her and everything, body shaming or anything, it just, it still comes. You see, then the person doesn't heal. So it means someone or like it becomes that thing of like you're the lifetime. I don't know what should I say. You're the pain. Yeah, it's like you're the thorn in that person's life, because that thing, it leaves you that person forever. So we sometimes we just think or mantu ke mantu, but then no. Mantu abutawa kuru kuru. That's why right now, when we speak, we can communicate. We can do a lot of things without. Imagine us if we are not we are not able to communicate. Imagine like we're just living. Even sign language is the communication, the form of communication. Like imagine if there were no sign language, there were no form of communication. How will we live? So that shows the importance of communication. That shows the importance of saying something to someone, you know. So that thing, it showed itself. Yeah, give us the thought of like, yeah, we just have to respect each other, because whatever you say, you don't know, will it build or it will break? Because between the two, one should be happy, you know. So yeah, I just believe everyone is a, if I put it maybe in a professional way, everyone is a brand. Besides maybe getting paid or what, but then everyone, you're representing yourself in everything. Because we don't want to, maybe let's say tomorrow, maybe because people can describe you with your behavior, you know that. Humana mutuare, eh, mama wagon nakaikai, are mama wagon nakaikai, eh, mwala wagon or tamatapa, you see? Then maybe they were a person, or maybe that person, what you, she or he was thinking about you, maybe to do something with, and then they change their mind because of that behavior that you always say to people, that maybe you think or they are not valuable to your life or anything, you know. Then there is that thing of inconvenience. Yeah, it happened. When you thought or your behavior, it will never come out in your workplace, because of when you do that behavior, maybe where you drink or there, but then the day will come. So let's just respect ourselves and be professional and everything. We just hope, or you know very well here at Radio Telf, yeah, to just give the advice and everything, but then we hope Velungubani learned a lot about this, and everything will just come out, and then we wish him the best, you know. You're pushing, and right now we are still we are at the third hour of our show, Weekend Cruise, you know, here at Radio Tech 103.8 FM, the station that listens to the people, and we just gave you the weekend hour update. here at Radio Tech. So right now I'll be playing a music called Ariana Grande, Bar Into You. Well, now into who? I want to put you in, because of I'm into you all, but my heart. Even during the week when I'm not here, I'll get to Gabara. Yeah, we are still here at Radio Telephone 3.8 FM, the station that listens to the people, you know. It's your boy, Shokzini. Yeah, the iconic voice. Ah, Kilvochakanaga. Let's call it a lot of our way. If you're in your Kubala and Nanya going to reach our number, WhatsApp is 076-914-0815. Yeah, on TikTok, Facebook, Instagram, and Facebook. You can find us at Radio Tech 103.8 FM, the station that listens to the people. So let me give you the song, Bar Into You. And after, we'll be playing the V, Maria the V, and Madeni music, Daily Limit. So, you know, we always give you the good music, best music. 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
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Yeah, if we can cruise show, less grand, less cruise. We always cruise, and you can hear the back.

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Yeah. 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Kiddy just comes and bad boy, the vocalist, but speaker ring. When I was bigger than Moloka, I'm telling you, we're not going to weekend cruise show. You know very well, Rawa, we are cruising nicely here, and we always give you the best music, you know. Yeah. And we are approaching the last hour of our show, the final one. You know, we keep it moving, glowing, and strong. We are still here at Radio Tef 103.8 FM, the station that listens to the people. You know, as I've mentioned that today, 25 July 2026, we would like to wish the people who are born on July again happy birthday. You know, even those who are born today, where are you? Oh, Romelu Mulaicha, what am I going to WhatsApp? 076-914-0815. Really wish you be there. You know, yeah, we make it special. Really wish you be there. What am I going to radio telephone 103.8 FM, the station that listen to the people. You know, yeah, we care about our people. You know, when you say our nagging na mamang our kita si lagaga bushurli hon. Oh, just no horn alone. I wanna come home. Just type hashtag Radio Tef, hashtag Weekend Cruise, and hashtag the station that listen to the people. And right now it's 10 to 5. You know, when Dina Gurita Moso, refusha Korea Tuka. So, right now, what we have for you in the pod, so right now we'll be giving you the Saturday tips, you know, but not specific Saturday tips. These tips are career tips, being specifically, you know. Yeah, these tips are for the people who like to be they're still pursuing their career, like they still want to see, okay, yeah, they're still on the journey, you know, because there are people where they're saying, ah, what naga career, even the person, she or he's still on the at 80s, and you say, ah, wanna get lucky, lana mukilong kona. I've been doing things, and right now I think I've sorted everything. So this one is not for kuri inyako usal invested on what you're doing, on your craft, or all confused. Awa, listen to this tip, then I believe you will go far. So we'll start with the first tips. You know, it says experiment fast, commit later. Our kids step on couples in village, but experiment first, we commit later. I want to come home. Try 2 to 3 different things in the next 12 months. It can be an internship, volunteer for gigs, freelance project, or you can find a part time job. And treat each one like data collection. You know, I'm pretty sure we're on the same page. You get what I'm saying? Because yeah, this was gonna help you if you listen and you analyze it correctly. This one is just that the thing of like, listen, right now you are still in a process of finding yourself. You know, you're still confused with your careers and everything. You don't know like which something is suitable for you. One thing that you have to do, you be that person or okay, sharp. I'll just give myself this year. And then I'm going to commit to this. I'm going to experiment these things. Then I will take the decision after. You know? Yeah. Because if you just say you're still confused and you just choose out of your emotions of like you think that one is you think. You see the thinking part. That's the problem. No. You have to be sure about this thing before you commit. That's why they say experiment first, then commit late. You know? So, yeah. I hope you get what you get that. You get that. Then when you go to the number 2, it says be valuable, not just busy. The very, very important part. Because some people, they just, maybe they volunteer to somewhere, they don't give their all. No, you are not doing it for them. Actually, you have to thank them because they gave you that opportunity. A lot of people, they like that opportunity. So we're not tomorrow. Get to tap push. No, we don't do that. We give it our all. So that you can be valuable. So that even next time when they can be sure or no, we can work with this one. No, this one is very, very passionate. You know. So that's the importance of being valuable, and then but solve problems.
companies will pay for revenue, cost savings, risk reduction, or making customers happier. Frame everything you do that way. You know, Kuri, if you're in the industry of the sales, make sure that everything is up to date. If you are in the industry of construction and you are dealing with dark and everything, born, again, make sure Rashallah Hori fella or one on the fuck. Yeah. But our hand, you are lifting hand, our working marek. Yeah. Just be a worker, just commit to yourself. So, that is what I'm capable of. This thing, asanga katamukera luka. You know, so just let's just always give it ourselves. Let's just work. Yeah. It's not easy to work, you know, sacrificing a lot of things. But at the end of the day, they always say hard work does what? It pays. It does pay. Yeah, we are still here at Radio Tech 103.8 FM, the station that listens to the people. And it's your boy Luxin. You know the iconic voice. Hey, oh, let's talk about the career tips, being specific. And the third one, it says make your work visible. Even yourself, you feel like, nah. If that one, I just want to be here. But then you don't know the reason of you being there, you know. But then you came to it. No, I'm pretty sure that, but document wins. Every quarter, write down three results with numbers. Increased sales 22% beats. Responsible for sales. 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Don't wait until you are job hunting and project as you finish them. Have a portfolio of proof, slides, reports, designs, code, case studies, even incorporating rules show the impact. This one, it comes to that point of like right now, always update your CV. Sky Mela Humana, even your portfolio, always score if something achieved. Pack that thing, be on your CV and everything. Sky man, look man, want to get that thing. Oh, get the like idea. You know, always be ready for tomorrow. You'll never know what will happen tomorrow. So, yeah, you know. So that's how we win in life, unfortunately, because of people are going to random. You just have to be what? You just have to think. You know, you just have to think out of the box so that like our things can. Because of being for real, we have different of how we see life, how we can survive through this life, you know. Everyone believes in this way, that one believes in this way, but one thing about it is that like we have common things, because right now if I'm living with such people around me, like a society and everything, we will convince each other and influence each other in a certain way, you know, because yeah, that's how it is. Then the fourth one, it says grow on purpose, you know. Grow on purpose, be on a lay. Yeah. But find two types of people, a mentor ahead of you, and two to three peers at your level to swap info with. Learn the business side, understand how your company makes money. That's what gets you promoted. That's it. Kore, there is nothing makes more better like a being free to engage, you know, being free to work together. You don't have that thing or no, when I work together someone will know what I'm capable of and everything. Being free to give someone knowledge, you know, correct. Even if that person, you know, or other land trader will be happy for that person, not all our don't let's come manali so kin namu. No, we don't do that. Kore perekishano. Kona le shopeng wiki tsebang puo mo kopane pare motho ke motho ka batho. And then you keep giliona. Awa itu shaba tsho ban shuru kudu. O ka e bona mo tsa jile mo le charging a ke tsore sa ba re kana o bona sentse ke bona khale. Mara yo. It always packed because people love it. And then you can see ora o le message wa gona awa ka nete motho ke motho ka batho. So you can't live alone. You will need mentors. And then one day when you have those mentors, one day it means you're going to be the mentor for upcoming. Because some people, they do what? They be on the shoes, Baba Tusha, but then after they don't want to do what?
They don't want to share the information. You know, they want to get keep, which is very, very wrong. So Ars Kanaldi, when you have ideas and people need them, just help. You know, we just have to do that. But protect the basics. It's very, very important part. Energy, one day of to rest. Burnout kills performance and decision. Reputation, be the person who delivers, communicates clearly, and makes others look good. That's what I was trying to say. Don't be having a heart of not going to share and everything. No, no, no. We are not like that. We are. One thing I kids say, "Kore horish jobo wote." Everyone amo choshi jaga drela ma debra drela sonor awa awa. 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Here we are raising the legend of tomorrow. Yeah man, and we are still here at Radio Tef 103.8 FM. Don't forget. Yeah. What's up? Okay, 076-914-0815. Again, it's 076-914-0815. And yeah, let's engage on TikTok. 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You will find us. Let's communicate. The last one, it says common mistakes to skip. Waiting for your manager to manage your career. Only networking when you need a job. That's a very, you have to sky manager to manage your career. You have to, you know what you want, you know this thing. Since your planet, you're work this and this and this way. Then why you want someone to, or how would you do this way? They are so. Unless maybe you do it, but then you don't do it. Then a manager comes to you don't do it the way we want it to be. You know, it shows, but then like, no, I want to do this. You see? So, yeah, that's what we have. And, you know, yeah, ladies and gentlemen, be sure you follow the steps carefully to arrive at your destination safely. We're still here at Radio Telephone on 3.8 FM, the station that listens to the people. It's your boy, Kluxi. You know, the iconic voice. This voice is gonna go far. I know, no. And the show will be like, what do you mean? Yeah. We're still here at Weekend Cruise. And right now is the final hour of our show. You know, yeah. I will be giving you the song of DJ Show Musica. Featured Stizeta. Yeah. I'm sure you'll enjoy this one. You know, we always give you the best songs. So as you can hear it at the background, and it will be followed by Boy Militia, Barry Empty Space. Enjoy.

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0: barba vaiwa bare ba vaiwa, you know this song, if maybe ritule rile mashama wa tlile kae ka rile dilong, if you don't see me I will just play this song, you will see me apela ba la barawa go phelo go spiritual, you know. Yeah, you see when sad songs deal, we understand that exactly, because no mudimo rulwele tsa di warning, you know. Yeah, man. Mani ke batla dira bua. So we are still here at Radio Tab 103.8 FM, the station that listen to the people, you know. We cruising here at We Gon Cruise. It's your boy the Hlokzin, the iconic voice. Yeah, right now we are a bit late at 33 because we're supposed to go to weather update ka 1:30, but then we thought it was a waste of time. Let's just go and give the weather update.
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0: At Mankweng, it's a high of 90 degrees and a low of 6 degrees, and you can expect heavy sunshine. At Polokwane, it's a 19 degrees and a low of 6 degrees, and you can also expect heavy sunshine. And at Seshego, it's a high of 20 degrees and a low of 5 degrees, and you can also expect heavy sunshine. At Mokopane, it's a high of 22 degrees and a low of 6 degrees, and you can expect a plenty of sunshine. At Sebayeng, it's a high of 18 degrees and you can expect a low of hazy sunshine. At Tzaneen, it's a high of 20 degrees and a low of 8 degrees and you can expect hazy sun. At Lebowakgomo, it's a high of 21 degrees and you can expect a low of 7 degrees. It's a low of 7 degrees and you can expect a plenty of sunshine. And that's it for weather update.
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Yes, it's a song of DJs in the featured Mazel and Retabile Khumalo bar Umlilo here at Radio Tap on 3.8 FM, the station that listens to the people you know. We got you always with you. Yeah, we are here at Weekend Cruise, and it's your boy Floriso Ngobeni, yeah, the iconic voice, you know. So it's that time, you know, it's the final hour of our show, and it's 22:06. So we'll be giving you the motivation. You know, you cannot go without any motivation. You just have to have the motivation, you know. Yeah, we just have to have the motivation. So the motivation for today, it says, your career as a young person isn't about having everything figured out today. It's about building a momentum. Every skill you learn now, every small job, volunteer gig or project you take on is an opening door for future you. You don't need to be the best in the room yet. You just need to be the one who keeps showing up, keeps learning, and is not afraid to start miss. Rejection and mistakes are not signs that you are failing. They are proof that you are trying and gathering data for what works. The truth is, options come from action. The more problems you can solve, the more freedom you will have later to choose where you live, how you work, and who you get to help. Don't compare your chapter one to someone else's chapter. Yeah, that's true. You know, when you're in a journey, just consider yourself and then your part in this life, you'll accomplish it on your own way. Obani, haritsebe gore re tlo phela joang o dira di obstacles because you disone mo pelong. They might be common, mara o tsona gona ga nore di ka tswana. So what you have to tell yourself is that, like, nah, I'm here to leave my mark, you know, because that's what we here for. Then embrace yourself, represent yourself, always give it all. It doesn't matter, man, even if things don't come the way you want, just always keep going, because you don't know what tomorrow have for you. But then if you give up, they always say, if what's up, the dream is still possible, you know. But then we don't know, but then that's what we believe. Nothing is impossible for them, but you know, always have a hope, always have a faith that, like, our little Takan, always pray for other again. Always be humble, you know, just be humble and let the people who know help you. Don't be arrogant and everything, just do as if, like, when you know everything, that can be, it can cost a lot for you. When you always be, but the problem about our own personal discipline. Discipline able to walk good. So yeah, we are still here at Radio Tech 103.8 FM, the station that listens to the people you know. Di weyam, wow, it's a little slogzing, the iconic voice. I'm still with you, Atilichi. Yeah, this is the motivation for the day. Yeah, man. I hope about this, you know, especially during the career, especially at our 20s, we suffer a lot, you know. The mental health becomes a real problem. So you obviously, no one said it's gonna be easy, but then we have to keep thrilling, we have to keep going, no matter what. That's the part of it. Even if you listen to the podcast or you hear advice from the people who've been on the same journey, they will tell you, no, it's not been easy. No. And even if one of us are made, but then, as we said before, or Hartswan, it's like a student on the pillow. So, yeah. Right now, I'll be giving you the song of Amanda Black. Arihamba, you know, she always give you the best music. She always releases the best music. Yeah, but then we don't know how you lose how much, but then we believe, right? You know, when she, yeah, she can still release beautiful music, healing song, you know. So yeah. As we can hear, the background is starting to
giving you, yeah, Amanda Black. You know the band, you know. So, yeah, I'm telling you, as you can hear, let me let you enjoy the music. It's your boy, Hlokuzin, the iconic voice. Yay. Yeah.

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0: yeah man, guess naka feature Chandesh and Bungu. Yeah, baro wangwa na, you know, it's a such beautiful song. It's a such beautiful song. And before we gave you Amanda Black, Arahamba, you know, such a motivating song, you know. So yeah, it's that time of like me leaving, signing out, you know. Yeah, what can we say? But then yeah, it's been a good journey from 2 a.m. until 6 a.m. So yeah, we push it. I know it's been wonderful, it's been nice, and I would like to give you thank you so much for joining us right here on Weekend Cruise. Up next is the Power Bottom, you know, with Sesiso Ntemihale, and it is with always wonderful to have you all on the show, Radio TEF 103.8 FM. You guys have yourself a lovely Saturday morning, and most importantly, be safe, keep it turning in, and stay blessed. Peace and love, you know. Already, I've joined by Sesiso Nti. She's here with us. Sesiso Nti,
1: hello, hi. How are you?
0: Oh, okay, I wonder what the mood is on another level.
1: Yeah, man, wanya kera. You know, we're sitting around today.
0: It's a beautiful weekend.
1: Yeah, it's a beautiful weekend. It was hectic.
0: It was hectic. Yeah, what again?
1: Class.
0: But when they were again, the vendor, they would go be celebrating. Up and every kid, they listen to my mother. We're not
1: talking. Get it, boy? No. Man, I couldn't. It's my
0: last class. It's been hectic. Yeah. Hey, oh, what's your mother?
1: Okay, today on the Power Button Show, we have weather updates followed by latest entertainment news, and then we have a mix. Then we will have two interviews, one with Madihlare and one with Jamaica Letswalo, and closing it off with our sports update. Yeah.
0: Oh, that's a wonderful. I think like Batilogy, they must stay tuned, you know.
1: They should.
0: Yeah, that's power you have. Our little little never tell you what I was soon to the chain. So where you are, just stay tuned. If you go in somewhere, go to the link, the caracolo. Just go to the wait for Power Button Show, because what they have for you, then I can feel it or I can make it. I'll be listening, you know. Yeah, it's your boy, Tuxin, you know, the iconic voice. So, I'll, you know, I can't just leave you here just like that, you know. I'll be giving you the music of Simi Nyasava. Oh, then I regular traveling, but as you know, we'll meet tomorrow. Same place, same time, from 2 until 6 o'clock. So yeah, it's every Saturday, 2 o'clock, and every Saturday and Sunday, every Saturday and Sunday from 2 o'clock until 6 o'clock. And that's it. So yeah, enjoy the music. We had the very, very wonderful, and I enjoyed. I can't wait for tomorrow. So thank you. Enjoy the music.

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Yeah, man. 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Good morning to you, wherever you are. Let the power button. Of course, you are with me, Sesisonto Sontaga, Moredi wa France le Francina. Your host for the vibes, keeping it glowing and flowing. 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It's a beautiful Saturday, by the way. Yeah, ke tsapa go rawa. 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are tuning into the power button show gona mo ke go radio TF 103.8 FM the station that listens to the people le ka no ikgokagantšha le rena on our different social media platforms on TikTok it is a 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

SMS and talk to us, communicate with us. Where are you listening from? Yeah, today. And what are your plans for Saturday? Number WhatsApp is 076-914-0815. 076-914-0815. And please do tune in. Udile lisesi sonti all through the way until 9 o'clock. You will find nothing but the best entertainment, news, and also I'll be educating you at the same time. You will find information. So do stay tuned. For now, let me tell you what we have on the line today. Our weather update, 15 minutes past 6, followed by our latest entertainment news. And then I will be giving you a power mix. Ka 5 past 8, interview gana mola le Madi Sabe. And also we will be having another interview with the Jamaica Letswalo, and closing it off with our sports update. So stay tuned and do communicate with us over the channel. And to those who are growing up today, get a happy, happy birthday. May you have a good, good, good, good, marvelous day. And don't let anyone ruin it for you. Stay tuned to Radio Tef, Rana Mukiru Power Button Show. May your pockets never run dry. And if you are older than me, umugolo anuaka, kiri do grow well. No, for now, let me give you a song by Superstar Kwaito Bari Sivoko Voko, featuring Drunk Mahaja. Do enjoy.

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1: Good morning to you, and the weather update for this morning: Mankweng with a high of 21 degrees and a low of 4 degrees. Expect some hazy sunshine there, and Polokwane with a high of 22 degrees and a low of 4 degrees. Expect some hazy sunshine as well. Seshego with a high of 21 degrees and a low of 5 degrees Celsius. Expect hazy sunshine. It's going to be mostly sunny that side. And Mokopane with a high of 23 degrees and a low of 5 degrees. There is going to be mostly sunny that side. Sibayeng with a high of 21 degrees and a low of 4 degrees. Expect some hazy sunshine with clear skies. Tzaneen with a high of 23 degrees and a low of 8 degrees Celsius, mostly cloudy. Lebogomo with a high of 21 degrees and a low of 5 degrees. Expect some crystal clear sky with hazy sunshine. That is all on our weather update with me, Sesi Sonti. Good morning.
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4: 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The station that listens

That is a beautiful song by Fresh House Flavor, Crispin J, Clover and D Music. Yeah, no, time it's 6:30 on the dot, and it is our time for our latest entertainment news. Smirnoff Ice hosts unforgettable final showdown fan park experience as Spain celebrates a victory. After weeks of unforgettable sporting moments in spectacular fashion, hundreds of fans gathered on Sunday, 19 July, at the Smirnoff Ice Fan Park at Wakanda Village in Santon to witness Spain claim the winning title following a gripping final against Argentina. The final showdown marked the culmination of a fan experience that transformed Wakanda Village into one of Johannesburg's most exciting destinations for live sport. The Smirnoff Ice Fan Park welcomed fans from across the city to experience some of the biggest moments in international football. While on the other hand, also screening major rugby, tennis and motorsport events in an atmosphere defined by music, entertainment and community. As the final whistle confirmed Spain as champions, the celebrations continued with an electrifying entertainment lineup featuring Slade, EQ, Dench and Uncool MC, who kept fans on their feet throughout the day. Adding a memorable finale to the celebrations was DJ Wombs, winner of the Smirnoff Ice DJ competition, who delivered an energetic Afro House closing set. The competition formed part of Smirnoff Ice's commitment to creating opportunities for emerging talents, giving one rising DJ the chance to perform on a big stage. On a big stage over the course of 5 weeks, the Smirnoff Ice Fan Park became more than just a place to watch the live sport. It evolved into a vibrant social destination where football supporters, rugby fans, motorsport enthusiasts and tennis lovers came together to share unforgettable moments over great food, entertainment and the signature Smirnoff Ice experience. The fan park formed part of Smirnoff Ice We Do We Nakanjani campaign, celebrating the power of bringing people together through shared experiences. From thrilling sporting action to standout entertainment, the campaign showcased how unforgettable moments are made when people come together to celebrate what they love. As Spain claimed victory and as sports lovers enjoyed the final celebrations, the Smirnoff Ice Fan Park closed the curtain on a successful series that united sports, music and culture, leaving fans with lasting memories of an incredible few weeks of shared experience. So in other news, Zenande Mfenyani's partner Thabiso Lucas TT cleared by DNA test after 2014 claims. A long-standing paternity dispute involving Thabiso Lucas TT, the partner of well-known South African actress Zenande Mfenyani, has reached a definitive conclusion following the release of conclusive DNA test results. The controversy, which has loomed over the family for over a decade, resurfaced in the public eye after details of the scientific findings were brought to light. The matter originally began in 2014 when Nami Mutabani, a resident of Rustenburg, came forward claiming that TT was the biological father of her child, who is currently 14 years old. Because TT's high-profile relationship with Mfenyani, a beloved figure on South African television, the allegations drew significant attention. In an effort to resolve the dispute, a DNA test was subsequently ordered a year later, which officially and conclusively proved that TD is not the biological father of Mutabani's son.
Despite the definitive scientific evidence clearing his name, report states that Motlhabane continues to maintain her claims that she and Titi share a son together. Meanwhile, Titi, who is not legally married, continues to maintain a strong and cordial relationship with Zenande Mfenyani as the couple moves forward from the allegations. In other news, Bajabulise Tela crowned Miss Universe South Africa 2026. South Africa has officially named its next representative for the global beauty stage. Growing 23 years, Bajabulise Tela as Miss Universe South Africa 2026. The Kanyamazane born beauty queen emerged victorious during a national finale hosted at the Barnyard Theatre in Menlyn, Pretoria, where outgoing title holder Melissa Naimuli presented her with the crown. Having navigated a competitive selection process that narrowed 30 national finalists down to 9 for the grand finale, Tela earned the right to carry the South African flag at the 75th Miss Universe competition scheduled for San Juan, Puerto Rico. Originating from Mpumalanga, Bajabulile Tela is a marketing graduate holding a degree in marketing and sales, a qualified flight attendant, model, and entrepreneur. Beyond her professional achievements and work in front of the camera, she is deeply committed to social impact through her philanthropic endeavors. She is the founder of the Mambani Foundation, a non-profit organization established to fight hunger, improve food security, and support disadvantaged communities across her region. Wow, Tela. Mm-hmm. Tela's national victory is the culmination of a well-established journey in the pageantry world. She made history as the inaugural Miss Teen Grand Winner in 2021 before going on to claim the Miss Mpumalanga title in 2024, laying the groundwork for her national success. Following her crowning, Tela expressed deep gratitude to her family, friends, and supporters, emphasizing that her victory represents purpose and impact over personal success alone as she prepares to advocate for community development on the international stage. Wow, listeners, that is great news indeed, and that is all that I have for you on the entertainment news today on this beautiful Saturday. Kiridumela, if you just tuned into the show, you are listening to Power Button. Re a go amogela ka matsogo a borutho go tsotlhe jo ka ba di dira re re a wa re tshepa o tsogile ga botse gana mo ke go Radio TEF 103.8 FM, the station that listens to the people. And yes, of course, we do listen, hence we inform, we entertain, and we also educate. So do tune in. Re tla be re le mmogo o na le Sesi Sonti, your host for the vibes, keeping it glowing and flowing go fitlhela awara ela ya bosenyane. O tla bona le nna information ke maphaphaga na mo ke go the power button. So do not worry about a thing. Ke tla be ke go tshwere ga botse go fitlhela awara ela ya bosenyane. We still have 2 more interviews coming, and I still have a lot of beautiful music, beautiful gems to give you. So dula gana fawe o ska lebala le go dikgokagantšha le rena, o bolele le rena go dikgokaganyo tsa rena tsa lago, which is all our different social media platforms, go TikTok le Facebook, it is Radio TEF 103.8 FM. Le gana kua go Instagram, o ka re swara gape go WhatsApp go nomoro ya rena, o romele text go ba yona voice note on 076-914-0815. It is 076-914-0815. Gomme gopola gore a wa ga o communicate Italian now gonna shim shana hashtag the power button, hashtag Radio TEF, with a hashtag the station that listens to the people. Oh mirror go bala mletwaga go bane re karata go kwa gore na wena o tikwa o le byang go le tjatjila le gone go Saturday ya le gone. How are you planning to spend this beautiful Saturday? And if it's your birthday, do send those voice notes or that text, communicate gore se se sonti santaga a gone go lakaletsa letsetsi le le botse la matswalo. Yeah, aba ba go pelele, you know. So right about now, let me give you some jam by fresh
by Timic Cross, rather, but Stranger Things featuring Lady Zama. Enjoy.

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2: Thank you, Sondi, in our story highlights for this morning. A funeral of South Africa's veteran actor is set to commence, and a 29-year-old male suspect has been arrested for being found in possession of unlicensed firearm in the Sekhukhune district. Thank you, listeners, and a very great morning. A South African veteran actor and playwright, Siphutla Sebogodi, Siphutla Sebogodi's funeral is set to commence today. Sebogodi died last week at the age of 63 due to complications related to diabetes. Sebogodi was affectionately known for his character played on a television soapy Generations as Kenneth Mashaba, and also for Nkwisheng in the Sepedi television drama Bophelo ke Semphego, among many other productions. Veteran actress Lady Mogokoloshi, who played Sebogodi's mother on Bophelo ke Semphego, says she will miss him deeply, noting that the industry has lost a creative giant. Meanwhile, Sebogodi's sister noted that she will also miss Sebogodi, as he was a caring brother. Sebogodi's sister takes us through on this one.
3: On Monday, the 20th of June,
2: as we move forward, moving into crime news, a 29-year-old man has been arrested for possession of unlicensed firearm following a tactical operation conducted. Police received information during an ongoing investigation into a case of robbery with aggravating circumstances, whereby they followed up on a tip-off regarding a man in possession of unlicensed firearm at Madala Stand section. It is noted that upon searching the suspect's room, they recovered a 9mm firearm and 10 rounds of live ammunition, of which the suspect failed to produce a license for the firearm and was arrested for possession of unlicensed firearm and ammunition. The suspect is expected to appear before the local magistrate court next week on Monday. Limpopo SAPS spokesperson Brigadier Hlulane Mashaba has more.
3: On Monday, the 20th of July, 2026, the members arrested the 29-year-old naturalized South African citizen of Pakistani origin at Khamut.
2: As we move forward, the United Africans Transformation, UAT, notes with the judgment of Western Cape Court, rather High Court, with concerns by granting President Cyril Ramaphosa temporary relief by delaying Parliament Section 89 impeachment process. The movement says it is disappointed by the outcome and that from their perspective, the judiciary has on several occasions appeared to shield President Ramaphosa from full constitutional accountability. Today's judgment is, it says, rather, the UAT says that today's judgment reinforces that perception and further rejects the argument that President Ramaphosa's reputation would suffer merely by appearing before the impeachment committee, noting that if the president has nothing to hide, he should appear before the committee. And as the purpose of the Section 89 process is to establish the truth, UAT national spokesperson Mighty Mabule.
4: United African Transformation note the judgment of the Western Cape High Court granting President Cyril Ramaphosa temporary relief by delaying Parliament Section 89 impeachment process. While we are disappointed by the outcome, we cannot say we are surprised. From UAT's perspective, the judiciary has on several occasions appeared to shield President Ramaphosa from full constitutional accountability.
2: And lastly, the Minister of Higher Education and Training, Budima Namela, has met with the University of Venda following allegations against the principal and vice chancellor of the university. As such, the university As such, the university has announced the appointment of Professor Fulufelo Netshwera as the acting vice chancellor and principal, effective from the 22nd of July. It is noted that Professor Netshwera assumes the role during the precautionary suspension of the university's vice chancellor and principal, Professor Bernard Tembeleni. The university council says it believes that Professor Netshwera is a suitable candidate for the position as he is an accomplished academic and experienced higher education leader with a strong track record in strategic leadership, institutional governance, and academic excellence.
5: Following the allegations leveled against the Vice Chancellor and Principal of the University of Venda, Minister Budima Namela met with the university's executive management. The allegations that really were contained in anonymous letters related to the VC and the COO of the university and contributed to the strained relations within the university, including threats of suspension and subsequent litigation. The meeting that the minister held was convened to discuss these developments and the broader governance challenges arising from those allegations.
2: Just a quick outline on our story highlights. The funeral of South African veteran actor is set to commence. That's all for this hour. Thank you. Coming back again at 9 for another set of bulletins. For Radio TEF News, I'm Elizabeth Magagan.
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6: Yeah, realebora Elizabeth for the taba tsa legono. Yeah, no, time it's 8 minutes past 7 o'clock, and yes, you're still tuning into the Power Button Show on Amokiro Radio TEF 103.8 FM, the station that listens to the people. And Osana Lina Sesisonti Sontaga Mrodwa Francile Francina, your host for the vibes, keeping it glowing and flowing until the hour 9. Yeah, ke sa go tsere ga botse go mix at le go fa ditaba, ke go fa entertainment, information, education, whatever. This is how we do it right here on Radio TEF. Yeah, re tshwara batheletse ba rena ga botse go mme ke a tshepa gore letsogile ga botse le gono. Ke letsatsi la di 25 tsa July 2026. Wena go lange ke re o gole ga botse. Have a lovely day. Yeah, no ba se ka ba o kwatisha, ba se ka ba o tshwara bo shaedi ka muwe. Re happy birthday gona mo ke go Radio TEF. 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Yeah, right about now, ke tlo go fa mix ya go fisha our power button mix gore go khone go thoma mokibelo wa gago ga botse. 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What are you having for breakfast? 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Go ba o ka no re romela molaetsa o bledišane le rena gana kwa go WhatsApp ya rena, either o romela voice note go ba romela SMS on 076-914-0817. Ke 076-914-0815. Please do enjoy the mix.

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1: Why?
2: Get a ring in your level and no unsubscribed.
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0: Yeah, man, that is Body Sex and Queen Tech Barilelemi featuring Caltonic PHB. Yeah, no, I told you what, I'll be giving you great sounds. I'll be informing, entertaining, and educating at the same time. I hope what, you are still enjoying here with us. Na 8 o'clock on the dot, and area go boledishana fa le bo Anthony Madisabe go tswa go makgobatlo Madisabe Anthony. Ke a tshepa gore le tlabe le thieleditse fela o ska ba lebala motheletsi gore le ke lenaneo la The Power Button, gomme you are tuning into Radio TEF 103.8 FM, the station that listens to the people. Re a le amogela ka mowe bo Anthony.
1: The power, radio
0: tech. 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My father is Saturday. Yeah, yeah, but
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0: We are going to the office in Jalen. 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
0: 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Have a beautiful Saturday akere.
1: You too ma'am, thank you so much.
0: Thank you very much. Goodbye.
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0: 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Yeah, fela we are not encouraging people to commit tremendous activities out there ba dire dilo tse e le goreng ga di molaong really encourage gore le ditshware ga botse fela you should know your rights jale ka ge because we care about you gana mo ke go the power button show on radio TF 103.8 FM the station that listens to the people ke ka fa re gona go litlisetsa batho ba go tshwana le bo 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next interview re tla be re boledishana fa le Jamaica Letswalo. Enjoy the song. Ke Fake Well, DJ Chengu and DIY Biza Harvard versus Biyani. Yeah.

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8: Jalo gona ke tla gona go dira moletlo wa go parara le go sega kanega lapala ka lewetse ke mathata lefu le bona o ka gona ga fela o le mololoko wa ga sedimolepo bona mo ga makanye Brico Complex ba ga sedimolepo ba hirisha le go tlisa ditulo, ditafola, ditente, mobile toilets, VIP toilets, lokula trailers le filong la moletlo go ba lefu ba o beakanyetša tšotlhe le go tlhopela ditente. 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

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Listen to my puna, lima chuba. 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
0: Ga want to tip in it of the stations that listen to the people listen to Mapula. 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

0: 0800 345. 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
2: Primrose Molot
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2: English.
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2: Ke rata go bulela.
0: Oh, wena o rata go bulela. Wa ikhona. Aswa 2.8 FM the station that listen to the people listen to Mapula le machubana padimarna le honu sisi joy le sisi gauta pele ke nyaka ompotse moki na ka gae o ne le pet
2: yes
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0: the station that listen to the people listen to Mapula le machubana phadimarna le honi sisi gauta le sesi joy ba re bingo yena o jadi go go tsa batho wa bingo a ska dira so ke ke le pimpinyana laka 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
2: they have to respect others and they have to treat them how they like them to treat them
0: kannete le pimpinyana ba re ke courtesy treat people the way you want to be and treated ma pimpinyana ka ke yena sesi gauta 102.8 FM the station that listen to the people listen to Mapula le le 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
2: Greetings to you all. My name is Rakhwale Itumeleng, 11 years old, doing my grade 6 at Ebenezer Academy. 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When I grew up, I want to be a general practitioner. I got into modeling because I saw it as a way to express myself and learn how to carry myself with confidence. 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
3: Good morning, everyone. My name is Katlaro and I love fashion, walking down the runway and grateful to be Polokwane Seshego finalist.
1: 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Please explain.
2: A modeler tells a story through poses and outfits. We represent brands and messages. We also learn discipline and teamwork. Thank you.
1: Ba re ke thutang discipline le teamwork ke sesi itumeleng a re kweng sesi katlego.
3: A model represents a brand and should be confident, respectful and disciplined.
1: Ba buchile tsa discipline o rona le pipinya ka moga yo ntse tele tso ntse rwena o dinge o be le discipline ga e ba nwe no nyoko dia tshabu mas botsana. What's your tip in it of the station that listen to the people listen si mapula le machuba na padimala le honu se se itumeleng le se se katlego aga nampile putshisha go letela shiki who cherishes for you the o ba ba dilang rwe na o be mona staging ba go thagalela le pimpinyana laka.
2: My parents are the ones who cheer me the most and they've been there for me since day one.
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2: As a Miss Capricorn School's finalist, I want to show other learners to be confident, smart, and all kind at the same time. Thank you.
3: They must believe, dream, and work hard in everything they do.
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3: I love modeling because it helps me express myself, grow my confidence, and inspire others. 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
1: 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Listen to Mapula, Li Machuba, na Padimana, Honu, Sisi Tumeling, Sisi Katlero, Sisi Rauta, Li Sisi Joy, Mapimpinanaka, Sisi Tumeling, Yanaki, Mrs. Capricorn, a school's finalist, Relivate Sisi Katlero, 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

0: 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Listen to Mapula, le Machuba, na Padi Marna, le Honu, sisi Rauta, sisi Joy, sisi Tumeling, sisi Katlego, mapimpinyana ka sisi Joy, le Rebanja Churi, le Fela Rukhono, ublala liena, rubuchor mpia ya 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
6: Rabele ke metsotso ye lesometha ye masometharo go tswa go iri ya lesome re tlo boledishana le na Tunnel Mangena ka morao ga nako e sa fedise go pele ke le file kosa ya Ezraya le lebo ya Akina Silo le ya manager ya Swafu ke tlo tlala minonyana o mosasanenyana ya ba gore re tswela pele ka interview.
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2: Thank you so much, Tim. In our story highlights, OTM party helps residents with license training under Mogalakwena local municipality. And the funeral of South African veteran actor Sepetla Sebogodi is underway at Polokwane. Thank you, listeners, and good morning. As we start off on service delivery news, the president of On the Move OTM political party, in short, under the leadership of Victor Mokonyan, has confirmed that through the OTM's driver's license program, five residents from Ward 12 will begin their driver's license training on the 27th of July 2026. Through the OTM's driver license program. The party says this is leadership in action, whereby they aim to create job opportunities and to invest in the future of communities. One of the elder citizens said that as she's depending on SASSA grants, her wish is for her son to be amongst the five candidates to get this opportunity. Moving forward, a South African veteran actor, a playwright Sepetla Sebogodi, is said to be laid to rest today at Silokon Cemetery. Sebogodi died at the age of 63 last week following complications related to diabetes. Sebogodi was affectionately known for his character played on television soapy Generations as Kenneth Mashaba and also for Nkwesheng in the Sepedi television drama Bophelo ke Semphego, among many other productions. The executive mayor of Polokwane Municipality, Councillor Makoro John Mpe, on his keynote address, sending out messages of condolences to the family and friends of Sebogodi. He said that he will miss Sebogodi as that he played a very great role in the entertainment industry and that of a community at large. Mpe has more on this.
3: Whose beginning we celebrate with joy and whose ending often arrives with tears. Yet between those two moments lies the story we write. Mr. Sputla wrote a story of excellence, creativity and service to humanity. For us as Polokwane, Mr. Sebogodi was never a distant celebrity. He was a dear friend of the city. But one thing unique about Sputla is that he always wanted to promote his own language, Sepedi.
2: Moving on to crime news, a 29-year-old man has been arrested for possession of unlicensed firearm following a tactical operation conducted. Police received information during an ongoing investigation into a case of robbery with aggravating circumstances where they followed up on a tip-off regarding a man in possession of unlicensed firearm at Madala Stands section. It is noted that upon searching the suspect room, they recovered a 9mm firearm and 10 rounds of live ammunition, of which the suspect failed to produce a license for the firearm and was subsequently arrested for possession of unlicensed firearm and ammunition. The suspect is expected to appear before the local magistrate court next week on Monday. Limpopo SAPS spokesperson Brigadier Hlulane Mashaba.
4: Sekukhona technical team arrested a 29-year-old man following an intensive search on the 23rd to 24th July 2026 for possession of an unlicensed firearm. A 9mm pistol and 10 rounds of ammunition were recovered during an operation at Madala Stands. The arrest forms part of an ongoing robbery investigation. The suspect is expected to appear at his local magistrate court on Monday, 27 July 2026, facing a charge of possession of an unlicensed firearm.
2: And lastly, the Minister of Higher Education and Training, Bujimana Mela, has met with the University of Venda following allegations against the principal and vice chancellor of the university. As such, the University of Venda has announced the appointment of Professor Fulupelo Netshwera as the acting vice chancellor and principal, effective from the 22nd of July. It is noted that Professor Netshwera assumes the role during a precautionary suspension of the university's vice chancellor and principal, Professor Bennett Tembeleni. The university council says it believes that Professor Netshwera is a suitable candidate for this position, as he is an accomplished academic and experienced higher education leader with a strong track record in strategic leadership, institutional governance, and academic excellence.
5: Following the allegations leveled against the Vice Chancellor and Principal of the University of Venda, Minister Budima Namela met with the university's executive management. The allegations that really were contained in anonymous letters related to the VC and the COO of the university and contributed to the strained relations within the university, including threats of suspension and subsequent litigation. The meeting that the minister held was convened to discuss these developments and the broader governance challenges arising from those allegations.
2: Just a quick outline on our story highlights. OTM party helps residents with license training under Mogalakwena local municipality. Thank you, and this marks the end of our English bulletins for the day. Be sure to catch the next one in Sepedi with Botlale Moela. For Radio TEF News, I'm Elizabeth Magagane.
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7: Okay, right. 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
5: Oh yeah. 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
6: Yamine metsotso go ikela kwa irengela ya lesomete. 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Bye.

0: 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Nobody but you. 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
1: By virtue of the authority vested in me, I confer the postgraduate degrees.
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3: 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Budanko, Bumachangura. 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

0: Mengwaga ya go feta ye masome tharo re go fepa ka thuto, tshedimuso le boithabiso. 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
3: By virtue of the authority vested in me, I confer the postgraduate degrees.
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1: You know, and South Africans, you know, are very good with the made up words. Budanko, Bomachangura. We just come up with these words.
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2: 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Yet between those two moments lies the story we write. Mr. Sputla wrote a story of excellence, creativity and service to humanity. For us as Polokwane, Mr. Sgobodi was never a distant celebrity. 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
3: Limpopo Police and Security Partners recovered a white Toyota Land Cruiser ZX worth 2.2 million on the N1 near Makado. The vehicle was reportedly stolen in Benoni on the 18th of July 2026 and was allegedly being taken to Beitbridge to be smuggled out of the country. A 46-year-old suspect was arrested in the process. He is expected to appear in Polokwane Magistrate Court on Monday, the 27th of July 2026, facing charges relating to possession of suspected stolen motor vehicle and operating a motor vehicle without a valid driver's license.
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Caesar are yivule a kid of Romtel Jimmy Farm among Alabolusme P. D. Begging your offita yona, be me among Ale Abon Abu Sinyan, Romeyona in Albekitisinian, Ilonakara Top 30 Countdown. Yeah, right. It's a pillar of power. I got all catchy. Kelvin Fellow. Everybody wanna be in love? A killer. Lehono, Yemi Mamong Ale Abu, Lesme, Becking of it, Yemi Mamong Ale Abu Shupa, Mamong Abu Smetano, Mzora Lehono, and as much, Ben Major, Lema Panzi, but someone to love. You're not becking of it, Yemi Mamong Ale Abu Swai, or one of what I do turf. Top 30 countdown, a cabana fowl, Nakula Il, Nakula Il, Lake Maroto. 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

0: O ka ba o le boy rama mabulo go ba tropo ngolo ya Polokwane re netefatsa gore o gwetse tshedimoso go ithabisho le tlhotlheletso go Radio TF 103.8 FM sitishi sa go theletsa batho.
1: By virtue of the authority vested in me, I confer the postgraduate degrees.
2: Mr. Chancellor, I have the honor to present the following graduates whose names appear in the program and have complied with the requirements of the degree Bachelor of Education Honors in Adult and Community Education and Training.
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4: 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Budanko, Bomachangura. 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
2: 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Budanko, Bomachangura. We just come up with these words.
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4: By virtue of the authority vested in me, I confer the postgraduate degrees.
5: Mr. Chancellor, I have the honor to present the following graduates whose names appear in the program and have complied with the requirements of the degree, Bachelor of Education Honors in Adult and Community Education and Training.
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1: 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Budanko, Bumachangura. 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
5: By virtue of the authority vested in me, I confer the postgraduate degrees.
6: Mr. Chancellor, I have the honor to present the following graduates whose names appear in the program and have complied with the requirements of the degree. Bachelor of Education Honours in Adult and Community Education and Training.
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2: 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While FOSA respects the independence of the judiciary and the rule of law, we believe this development delays the urgent accountability that South Africans deserve from their president. It is our view that President Ramaphosa has had ample opportunity to challenge the Section 89 independent panel report through the courts. Instead, he allowed the matter to progress before Parliament and only sought urgent judicial intervention.
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3: 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The vehicle was reportedly stolen in Benoni on the 18th of July 2026 and was allegedly being taken to Beit Bridge to be smuggled out of the country. A 46-year-old suspect was arrested in the process. He is expected to appear in Polokwane Magistrate Court on Monday, the 27th of July 2026, facing charges relating to possession of suspected stolen motor vehicle and operating a motor vehicle without a valid driver's license.
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0: Reka hona bjale kwa Boxer. 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

0: relative for no three pony the farm stitches in no she's a good tillage about Tonamuki, a rover swaggy vocamo. 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
2: 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I can't even introduce myself that much. Like, it's a lot.
1: Yeah. Yeah. Yeah. Yeah. Yeah. Yeah. Yeah. Yeah. Yeah. Yeah. Yeah. Yeah. Yeah. Yeah. Yeah. Yeah. Yeah. Yeah. Yeah. Yeah. Yeah. Yeah. Yeah. Yeah. Yeah. Yeah. Yeah. Yeah. Yeah. Yeah. Yeah. Yeah. Yeah. Yeah. Yeah. Yeah. Yeah. Yeah. Yeah. Yeah. Yeah. Yeah. Yeah. Yeah. Yeah. Yeah. Yeah. Yeah. Yeah. Yeah. Yeah. Yeah. Yeah. Yeah. Yeah. Yeah. Yeah.
2: Yeah. Yeah. Yeah. Yeah. Yeah. Yes, I started writing books when I was doing grade 9. It was in 2023. Garrison Ntiyo Secondary School. It is located at Haramothapo, Haramorale.
1: Okay. Nampile ke eng se lo reng kana na go ene ne la na go tshe lo rong no dira grade 9. 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Ke thoma go ba mongwadi jwalo.
2: When I got to Garrison Ntiyo, I was still a new learner, so I was bullied because I'm spiritually gifted.
1: Okay.
2: I was fainting most of the time, so the learners at Garrison Ntiyo used to bully me to the point of where I thought of committing a suicide because it was a lot. Being called names wherever I went to, so it was a lot for me. Then one day I got a call from school saying that the guy called Charles Hobby wants to talk to me. Then I went to school. I was like, yeah, I can write books. Then I'm for only 1 day and 5 hours to write 8 poems.
1: Eight poems. Within 5 hours.
2: Yeah. And then you shouldn't do any plagiarism because it's kind of like you're stealing someone's work. So I was not allowed to steal someone's work. I wrote with my own mind.
1: 5 hours fela.
2: Yes.
1: Nampile ka ntle le ibile ke nyaka le goreng o buletse le goreng o survive bullying. Nampile wena o ile wa khona jwang go thinta marole wa ba ba yemelela le goreng lentjula ga go lona le khone kwa gale.
2: Ah, as I was bullied by learners, even some teachers were bullying me. Yes, a guy called Mr. Maruele used to bully me at school. Then I went to principal and said, "Principal, I was thinking of starting my own NGO called Bullying It's Okay to Leave." Then I rambotsela ka mogamotsona ka fela tsona. Then I got a t-shirt ko Mr. Price, ka di printer, ka di disha or ka di ngwadisha gore Bullying It's Okay to Leave. Then ka thoma go bolela le my grade 8 and 9 and there.
1: Aga nampilo tlo go bontsha le gore o yona international author o buletse ka le gore o ngwala dipoem. O ngwala dipoem fela go bona nna le tshe le gore wa dingwala.
2: Oh no, I also write short stories and also novels. Yeah. The other book that I wrote called Ink Without Borders, I wrote with people from Nigeria, Zimbabwe, Ghana, America and ETC. Like there were a lot of people. I was only the youngest in there. All of them they were old.
1: Nampile ka lebaka la gore ge o wena mongwadi ebile ngwala di-short stories ngwala di-novels go tshwanetse go be le di-ideas tse e le goreng o tla ka tsona nka re dikgopolo tsa go tse e le goreng o ngwala ka tsona dibuka di tla jwang tsona.
2: Like most of the time I focus on nature, but then If I may say those that I wrote, ne, I was writing about gangsterism, gender-based violence, nyaope, teenage pregnancy, and also education, like things that we encounter in life as youth. I go no one chat the way you feel anger on a conum chat the motor the way you feel anger on a so. Gengwala or give you younger at Buga, and I also believe the things that I write, they also heal the nation. I believe that I'm a doctor without using a medicine, but by just letting an ink on the paper.
0: Kare unwa lady Buga na, the Buga Jau, eh, the bad leg about Travaka, ground like you, wouldn't ever follow by the regime.
2: Yes, and the other one called Inleba is in Free State at the school, and the xenophobe is that Gauteng is being read by the grade 7 learners.
0: Na beleba o no fetja go ebala ke molaetse mo fele ba go fa ona ke molaetse le gore ba re dibuka tsa go dikaba di gatlisa go ba buka tsa go dibyang like eng tilo re ba go buditse tsona go tla go morago go tsona.
2: Most of the people, they thought as in Nagumala Mokos, they were like, how can such a young lady, like Elena, at the most of time, or Ena Angwala Dubuka, Elo Omunyano, so meaning when we're 12, we're 35 years, they can't even write one poem. 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
2: 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Then I was like, let me just set a timetable, ya gore ke bala di buka tsa sekolo jwang. 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
2: 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So even the jealousy you get from your classmate and also learners, they think or yena o better cause ungala dibuka, thing like that. 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
2: 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Try by all means, we are going my teacher. 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Let's catch a talent and Laisha fast, guys. Write as much as you can, and then look at TikTok. You can also search the publisher, they can help you. Then, yeah, this is me, yeah. Thank you.
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2: You know, and South Africans, you know, are very good with the made-up words. Budanko, Bomachangura. We just come up with these words.
1: We are information.
3: Those using their mobile phones for work have been urged to take extreme caution as important company information could easily be stolen from a device.
1: We are education.
4: Go pela re se gona mo lana la rena ra baswa ke bo ka moso ke ne ene ke sa ne ena mo khulfelo re go file koshene ya XDB DJ Mapori sub focalist ba re asambe ga go pela ra nyelo ke nako ele ya tsa dipapadi jona re tla ba re sware tse kena khulfelo khulfelo o re tsare di mamtlaka tsa dipapadi
5: 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And you can believe is the new Germany head coach. He has signed a contract until 2030 and will help bring Germany back to the top of the world of football. Newcastle United have signed midfielder Aleji Bomba from AS Monaco. He has joined the club on a 5-year contract. A free agent, Sorofazo Mabasa, is close to joining Moroccan champions Maghreba Defense after the club had made an offer for the striker. Former Bafana Bafana coach Bizo Msimane has confirmed that Safa contacted him about the national team head coach job. Now moving forward to cricket sports update, the ICC has confirmed that the 2027 World Test Championship will finally be played at the Oval in England because Laws will be renovated. West Indies fast bowler Alastair Joseph has decided not to be selected for the test squad for the series against Pakistan, coach Darren Sammy confirmed. Now moving to rugby sports updates, Stephen Ungore will captain the Stormers in their Kuro Cup debut against Boland Cavaliers on Sunday. The Lions will play the Pumas at Alice Park on Saturday in round 2 of the Currie Cup. Netball Commonwealth Games Sikaslo 2026 Team South Africa fixtures and center pastimes relebeleji gore ka 22 July 2026 ne Leona open ceremony iralukile ebile gona ka sripa sa senyane mo mantapemeng tsatsinga le hone ka 25 July 2026 South Africa e tloba gape re loka fa le setlhopha sa Malawi ka iri ya lesome. 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While one match was thrown, the two nations have also faced each other 4 times at the Commonwealth game, with South Africa only victory coming in the first meeting in 1998. 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
4: Rashi, sometimes lifestyle it matters because mm-hmm. the moment over some or inspire I guess someone first you have to check the background. You have to check the lifestyle because sometimes we look at one side or one sphere of life. 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
8: Mr. Chancellor, I have the honor to present the following graduates whose names appear in the program and have complied with the requirements of the degree. Bachelor of Education Honours in Adult and Community Education and Training.
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4: by virtue of the authority vested in me I confer the postgraduate degrees.
5: Mr. Chancellor, I have the honor to present the following graduates whose names appear in the program and have complied with the requirements of the degree Bachelor of Education Honors in adult and community education and training.
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5: By virtue of the authority vested in me, I confer the postgraduate degrees.
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10: Ke le boga se hlopha sa baswa ke boka moso mo theletse thobe. 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
11: Only the EFF is the only one that can remove the corrupt. Our municipalities have collapsed. That's why they steal from the poor. That's why they make people who pay SASSA to pay for electricity. How can you give people money of SASSA, on the other hand, demand that they must pay electricity? We refuse that. We want more money for local government because it is local government that deals directly with our people.
10: Re sala ga go ruta ba tsa go amana le megatlo. 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
12: We are honoring him with decisive action to accomplish the National Democratic Revolution. We are honoring President Mandela by building an ANC which will ensure that we have a province that continues to be hard at work. In Limpopo, we are not lazy. We are hard workers. If you are lazy, re automori. How to offer? We ask you to wait a bit and allow those who are working to work.
10: Re tswela pele ka tsa gore mologotla petition ka go roya tsa matlotlo ga bo magwae o hlotlheleditse badudi ka mono province ya Limpopo gore ba shumise ditirelo tseo di abago ke mmuso le manane go parara go di shumisa go tlhabolla maphelo a bona ka go ba bahlami ba mešomo go ena le gore ba nyake mešomo. 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
1: 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I want everyone to know where I was once here. Someone who's going to lead by example, someone who's going to use her voice to inspire others to become the best version of themselves.
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0: nnampile ebile ka mogolo rong wa bola le goreng o yona advocate education ke eng ntho le goreng gare ga dilo tse ka moka tse le goreng o ka di advocate le wena wa kgetha education
1: Well, as someone who is really good at matric, I have been able to get a lot of money university and whatsoever. Even now, I'm still facing some problems. And I think education, it doesn't discriminate. Everyone deserves a better chance. Everyone deserves to be at school. And it's a problem for university. Students are suffering at one line. University, you find that you're not funded and stuff. It becomes a problem for you. But then that doesn't mean that you need to give up. There's always a chance somewhere. There's always an opportunity somewhere. You don't have to give up. That is why be someone who's going to create opportunities in education for everyone. He created the bursary and everything that's going to help a lot of learners to stay in school.
0: Ah, le tloga dikogela ile ruri ka mogolo gore o tloga bontsi ka bona le gore wena o nyaka go create opportunities for everyone. Ampile wena Miss Capricorn School Finalist 2026. Re tlhalosetsa botse ka competition ile gore o itseneletse yene ne ke ya Miss Capricorn Schools.
1: Well, I cannot speak for others, but then on my side, pageant AKI, I don't think it's just a pageant. It's something that will open doors for everyone out there. I see pageant that just because you have to be there, be on stage, walk and on stage, but then it's something along with it will be an opportunity, something that is going to make you to grow.
2: Aga graena dipolelo makola ke a bona uri ne toro tsedintsi tsona tsa go dia di bazaar ke ra tsona di toro tsedintsi na wena o lebeletse o tori fitlela ka mohutamang
1: Well I think for now it's still too early to say gore ke go di fitlela jang but then I do believe that I could actually make a change in this world that we're living in because many learners are finding difficulty or back in school some bad drop out there just because I don't have a bursary, I don't have this and this and that.
2: A o tlo buletse mantsu a gatlisa ka ge wena e le wena ke ra tsala tsa go dia jang mase botsana mngwa go itla nyoko go bona o lumo kae
1: Well, a ke tipone ke felela gona mo but then ke tipone ke le staging representing the whole of South Africa and then after that taking a step to represent the whole universe.
2: Eh ka ge dipolelo o go lebella bomase botsana ba bantsi ba rata go dia tsona di charity ke ra tsona o kra ba ifa batho mo sechabeng mantsi a tlhotlheletse go ba bangwe ba ifa tsona di mpho mo sechabeng wena ke ka bona o dieng sa go swanela lesi.
1: Well, with the page in the pitting the longer and negative energy this year, yeah, Mithama Samola. I was able to send the email to school in Sam Masimula High School to help the learners by longer banyaka to show in applying because we are living in go the different things the similar longer different. Baba and they don't know how to apply for themselves and I want to tell over Utwa to Shagware by applying. So I did send an email and said I am willing to help these students or they apply and I'm only going to apply for them university A1 A long quarter by just I wanna the charges at free and then the other one A long quarter university application fee.
2: Nga cool fellow to Hatisha Wana Muswa at Tusha Samango apply. 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
1: For now, I think the help that needs to be there, they are willing to help us apply without charging them. Because right now, okay, get to finish the laptop, then we need to pay. No, I think that is so wrong. I think that is so wrong. You just have to apply because one mutusha. Because you are not a muso. Erga change the situation. You are not a frato ware. Upatele over udire in. No, you are not a mahala. And it's not everyone who can be able to pay for those things. If you are not a kuropatela, the application fee, how are they supposed to pay for you? But you are not a tusha, not for you to charge them.
2: Nga o tloga o buletse go tlala seata bjale ka ge re ruma mo nna le wena ke ra dipolelo bathelete ba rena ba radio tafe ba ka go hwetsa mo kae ke ra gona ka megala goba WhatsApp.

0: sapo ke leng gore ke a shumisa ka mogala 071 114 7959, and then my IG handle Makola M Dipolelo.
1: A ke re toga re thabile go boledišana le mo go wena mo station sa rena sa Radio Traffic. Ke a tshepa ke a dumela gore mongwa ge itlang re tla go bona o le kwa kgolokgolo ka ra gona Mrs. S.
0: Awa, ka nnete letsoga le tla mpona, and I'm willing to help everyone we long gore o need that thuso ka the application, just come to me with the course that you wanna do and the required documents, and I'll be able to help. And don't forget, o le moswa, always choose to make your younger self proud.
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1: Kalina lantate, elamura, oh, hold.

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1: Batheleji bakatla ba expecta on the first hour of the show. It's whereby we're gonna update them with the news updates around 6:30 there. And on the second hour of the show is whereby we're gonna kick it off around 7:00. As whereby we're gonna do weekend profiling. And on the third hour of the show is whereby we're gonna do the sport updates, which is would will be around 8 p.m. And also, we're going to mix up with today's mix, as you know it. And lastly, on the last hour of the show, around 9, is whereby we're going to do on this day, which I'm going to explain what's about this day. And lastly, we're going to finish off with other advices for people who are driving this beautiful day. Yep, that's all.
0: We pinele ba theletse. 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

chosen for a new religion. What up, ladies and gentlemen? Beautiful day, beautiful Saturday right here at the station that listens to the people. Yep, this is Radio TEF 103.8 FM. Yep, you know it, the station that listens to the people. Yep. And I just gave you beautiful songs, beautiful music, beautiful melodies that I believe that the loyal listeners of Radio TEF love and adore the most. Yep, I gave you beautiful song. Oh, or should I say, music playing background is Kanye West. Featuring with Kid Judy. Beautiful song, ladies and gentlemen. And I also gave you guys KO. Titled Sunny. And also, let's not forget Sahara, the late beautiful songwriter Sahara Bengirongo. And lastly, I gave you, ladies and gentlemen, beautiful ladies and gentlemen, Vusinova Ubuhle Bakhe. I hope you enjoy these beautiful melodies right here at the station that listens to the people. Yep. And the time right now, if I can say, is 17 minutes past 6 right here at the station that listens to the people. And the time says is that time which your favorite show around the 6 p.m. has begun. Yep, this is Get Together right here at the station that listens to the people. And yep, I'll be your host on this beautiful Saturday. Yep, my name is Polo Shomahlake, aka Snyder Boys. And yep, right here at the station that listens to the people. And we are currently situated at the University of Limpopo. Tami Squared is where we are based right now, giving you these beautiful songs, beautiful music coming on your way. And I'll be with you till 10 p.m. right here at the station that listens to the people. Yep, you know it. And before I forget, let me just make a big round of our applause to your favorite beautiful people from Baswage Bokamo. So yep, Brother Mahlatse and Sesi Kolofelo for bringing a beautiful show on Baswage Bokamo. Shout out Sesi Kolofelo and Brother Mahlatse for bringing it down on Baswage Bokamo. So right now, ladies and gentlemen, let me just share what I have installed for you. Come on, get together, because we are family, ladies and gentlemen. We are family, and what family mostly do? Getting together. Yep, you know it, we get together right here at the station that listens to the people, because you are the loyal listeners of Radio TEF. And on the first hour of the show, ladies and gentlemen, is whereby we're gonna do the news updates around 6:30. And on the second hour of the show is whereby I'm gonna give it to you, the weekend profiling, whereby I'm gonna play a beautiful mix or beautiful songs for your favorite artist. And I might say, guess the artist that we're gonna present or give the songs to. Yeah, around Nyanagawa to 7 p.m. ladies and gentlemen. On the third hour of the show, it's where

around puma 8 so yeah 8 p.m. Whereby I'm gonna play you beautiful mix from your beautiful artist. And lastly, on the last hour of the show right here at the station, whereby you're gonna be with me around 9 p.m. is whereby we're gonna do on this day, which we're gonna share what's so special about the 25 July 2026, or should I say the 25 July, what's so special, the history of the 25 July. And also ending the show with the advice for people who will be driving on this beautiful Saturday and who are mostly driving all their time, ladies and gentlemen, because sometimes you need to just give them a tips there and there on to how to, you know, navigate the roads, navigate everything, ladies and gentlemen, because we love those people who will be driving and taking us to different places, traveling with us, ladies and gentlemen. And if you want to get in touch with us on this beautiful Saturday, sure, just visit our social media platforms. We are found at Radio Tef 103.8 FM on Facebook and Radio Tef on Twitter. Also, hashtag Radio Tef on Instagram. Also, ladies and gentlemen, or if you want to engage with me, or as we know, drive this wheel together. But no. I'll do mostly the driving. But if you want to share the wheel with me, surely, visit our social, or should I say our WhatsApp line, which is 076-914-0815. That's 076-914-0815 is whereby we're gonna steer this wheel together. Yep, this is Get Together, ladies and gentlemen. Right now, it's 21 minutes past, or should I say 10 minutes to 6:30. Right now, let me just give you a beautiful song from Nika, Shining. Ladies and gentlemen, Nika, Shining, right here at the station that listens to the people.

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Yeah, what a beautiful song from Amanda Black, ladies and gentlemen. And also gave you guys Black Coffee, Never Gonna Forget. Time right now, adds the news updates.

0: President Cyril Ramaphosa has won an interim interdict from the Western Cape High Court, temporarily pausing Parliament Section 90, or should I say 89. Section 89 impeachment inquiry into the Palapala farm scandal till his review on the independent panel's report is heard in September. ANC Limpopo hosted Mandela Legacy Rally in Toyando today. The African National Congress in Limpopo is held as Mandela Legacy Rally today at Makwarela Stadium in Toyando. Gates opened at 8 a.m. with the main program scheduled to start at 12 p.m. ANC Provincial Chairperson Dr. Poppy Ramathuba is delivered the keynote address. The event forms part of Mandela Month commemorations and alliance with the party's theme for 2026 as the year of decisive action to fix local government and transform the economy. Organizers have from it as an opportunity to honor Nelson Mandela's legacy through community mobilization and service. Provincial leadership, including Secretary Vamusanda Ruben Madadza, conducted witness inspection at the venue on Friday. National ANC figures, including Secretary General Fikile Mbalula, have publicly encouraged attendance, with supporters beginning to arrive at the stadium. The rally is also featuring performers by local Limpopo artists. Former President Jacob Zuma has reportedly taken control of the Umkhonto weSizwe MK party's finance after revoking the signing powers of individuals who were probably previously authorized to operate the party's bank accounts. The move could significantly shift financial control within the party and comes amid ongoing internal developments following its leadership and administration. I hereby give notice that call existing signing authority on the MK party's bank accounts is revoked with immediate effect. During the period, no existing signatory shall exercise any signing authority on behalf of the party, irrespective of any MK party bank account. All financial institutions where the party maintains banking facilities are to recognize his temporary suspension of signing authority. Any transactions requiring authorities, signatories, shall be processed only once the new mandate has been communicated. All officials are requested to cooperate fully with his administrative process to ensure continuity, transparency, and the integrity of the party's financial management, the statement reads. Recently, reports emerged that the MK party was facing multiple high-profile disputes with landlords across several provinces over unpaid and delayed rent. These rental areas have severally disrupted the party's administrative operation, resulting in office shutdowns, lockouts, and illegal eviction notices. The financial mismanagement surrounding these non-payments have led to deep internal factional battles and staff salary delays. In the Durban office in KwaZulu-Natal, the landlord for the party's provincial office at the Victoria Marine Building allegedly locked the entrance with padlocks and chains. Staff members were instructed to pick their belongings and leave the premises, deeply embarrassing party insiders. In Limpopo and Polokwane, the landlord at the Uptra Center Market as the Limpopo constitutional headquarters sent the party's administrators a scathing letter cancelling the lease due to repeat failures to pay rent on time. The party was ordered to vacate the premises entirely. Meanwhile, in Johannesburg, Gauteng, property owners are proposed landlords for the party's national headquarters withdraw a lease proposal, reportedly acting on advice from bankers who warned against leasing to the MK party. The rental defaults are wider financial struggles sparked outrage among party members who Parliament MP causes demanded an internal forensic investigation into the use of parliamentary funds, aligning that money allocated for constituency offices was unaccounted for. Yep, that's all for the news updates right here at the station that listens to the people.
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Your lady, favorite lady, Brenda Fassie. Aria, too late for mama. Do you enjoy, ladies and gentlemen? Bahole Likai. What do you think this song reminds you to? Yeah, the beautiful songwriter, Brenda Fassie. Are too late for mama, ladies and gentlemen. What a beautiful song. What a beautiful, beautiful melody, ladies and gentlemen. And I didn't give you that only, ladies and gentlemen. I also gave you guys Scott Mapuma, Konganji, featuring Melu and Lizzie. I hope you enjoy that beautiful song, ladies and gentlemen, loyal listeners of Radio Save. The time right now is 7 p.m. right here at the station that listens to the people. And you're switching on Get Together with your host, Pollution Mahlaka, aka Snyder Boyzen. Yep, you know it, ladies and gentlemen. The time right now is Weekend Profiling, and I did promise you, ladies and gentlemen, that you're gonna guess the artist that I'm gonna play, your favorite artist that I believe you know and adore, ladies and gentlemen, loyal listeners of Radio Self. Yep, the artist. Who am I gonna play? Guess the artist, ladies and gentlemen. Yes, the artist. First clue, I believe I should say. What can I say, man? He's a mix of quiet music and house music, and they won a music award, Kwaido and house music, and. There were the nomination, which was Best Kwaito Com Group, Best Kwaito Single, Best Kwaito Song, and Best Collaboration. Who do you think the artist? Or should I say the group? If I say the group, you're gonna guess pretty fast. All I can say is a Guido, a music group. I gotta believe you have all the clues that I just give it to you. Now, what else, man? Here is another clue. They sold over 500,000 records and have become a successful in producing and managing other artists as well through their record label. I cannot say the name because you'll guess pretty fast. If you want to just guess the artist, reach out 076-914-0815. That's 076-914-0815 right here at the station that listens to the people. Or you can inbox me on my social media platforms as Pollution Mahlaka. All social media platforms, Facebook, Twitter, Facebook, TikTok. You will find me. Hit me that request and say, man, I believe the artist is this. Or just visit the station's WhatsApp number 076-914-0815, or our Facebook line, or should I say our Facebook media, which is Radio Self 103.8 FM. Also on Instagram, Twitter, Radio Self. Guess the artist. Guess the artist, ladies and gentlemen. Guess the artist. They were nominated Best Kwaito, Best Com, Best Kwaito Single, Best Kwaito Song, Best Collaboration, and
Yep, that's all, ladies and gentlemen. Let me just play a little bit a song so that you have time to guess. After 2 minutes, send your answer.

Welcome back, ladies and gentlemen. The time right now is 6 minutes past seven. I believe you already guessed the artist because it doesn't take that long to guess the artist. Right now, I just gave you a beautiful song from Spikiri featuring HHP Muriri. I hope. And I made a mistake here, but I believe majority of you didn't get the artist. Ladies and gentlemen, loyal listeners of Radio Turf, guess the artist. But without any waste of time, let me just give you the name of the artist, or should I say the group. And the song which is playing background is the member of that group. If you know the member, you already know the group, the name of the group. If you know the, I meant to say, if you know the artist, you know the group. Ladies and gentlemen, those who said is Trumbies, congratulations, a big round of applause. That's right, yeah, Trumbies, ladies and gentlemen, a famous group in 1995. And right now, let me just surrender you, or should I say, give you the songs of your favorite artists. Ladies and gentlemen, Trumbies, if you guessed right, congratulations. Ladies and gentlemen, loyal listeners of Radio Turf, Trumbies is our weekend profiling artist playing here in Radio Turf.

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Keep it locked.

What up, ladies and gentlemen, loyal listeners of Radio Turf. I just played your favorite artist. If you know, you know. If you know, you know, ladies and gentlemen. I know majority of other people really enjoy this kind of music, ladies and gentlemen. Why though? I hope you enjoy this beautiful head. Yep, I just gave you Trumpisi. First song I played you as Madibu Singh, and playing in the background, Begim Gaga. Trumpy is Begim Gaga. And I also played you Fekuk versus Mahuta and Trumpies. Hope you enjoy, ladies and gentlemen, loyal listeners of Radio Turf. Right now, let me just profile the amazing group artists that I just gave you, ladies and gentlemen, loyal listeners of Radio Turf. Let's hear. Yep, Trumpies is a South African music group formed in 1995 who specialized in Kwaito music. The members, Speaky Ri, Mahuta, Donald Duck, Chakaramba, and Mjokis, grew up together in the Soweto township and agreed to form a band after they had all completed their music studios in college, beginning to make music in the mid-90s. They released their debut album, Singiya Ngengoma, in 1995. Trumpies have since sold over 500,000 records and have become a very successful in producing and managing their artists, and as well as through their record label

Kalawa. Jasmine. Yep, on the 1st of January 2014, their 10th studio album, Delicious, was released at the 21st ceremony of South African Music Awards, was nominated for Best Kwaito Album at the 2021 Music Kwaito and House Music Awards. They received 4 nominations, including Best Kwaito, which is Gqom Group, Best Kwaito Single, Best Kwaito Song, and Best Collaboration. Kwaito groups such as Trombies, Rutten Lee Rap, vernacular forms of the major indigenous languages Xhosa, Sotho, Tswana, and Zulu. Their use of the vernacular is conscious attempts to address the social, political, and economical issues that impact marginalized communities in ways that hold particular meaning for them. Language is critical for not only celebrating the uniqueness and legitimacy of the local communities, but also for maintaining ties between artists and their audiences. Their members, including Jeremus, which is Jagaramba, Ngwe, Zain, which is Mahuta, Sibika, Mandla, which is Pekere Mofokeng, Armond Mthethwa, and Emmanuel. Which is Mujikis Matsani. Each of the members makes shout-outs to their families and very often to the Bible. There have been references made to Psalm 23, "The Lord is my shepherd," and also to Coin and Abel. But the members say they are their brother's keepers. These allusions show how important this music is to them, especially when they say that they are representing their hometowns. 2 of the group members had previously performing experience as dancers in the bubblegum group Chico Kwala, and a 3rd was the keyboard player for popular South African reggae artist Lucky Dube. This background is older forms of dancing and music lends to their music a style of singing and synchronizing dancing and dressing that it is much more often found in a pop group than in Kwaito, which was previously thought of as the music of gangsters. But it's now, thanks in part to Trombies, becoming increasingly more well responded. The 2 members, Mthethwa and Kwaito's problems. Trombies member Donald Duck Mthethwa, now also the anti-piracy chairperson of the Association of Independent Record Companies in South Africa, is a strong advocate for the rights of musicians in all genres, but especially in the Kwaito genre. Among the concerns regarding Kwaito and Mthethwa has expressed are that Kwaito is not
being fully supported by the government of South Africa, that Kwaito artists are being treated unfairly by the recording industry of South Africa, and that the artists have to pay large tax even when they work without a basic salary. Because of what Mthethwa and his bandmates experienced earlier on in their recording careers, as far as being exploited and treated poorly by the Wide Run record labels, they are now very active in remedying the situation, doing everything from starting their own popular record label to lobbying the government for legislation to protect Kwaito artists from foreign exploitation, to writing books and artists on Kwaito and its problems to get the message out to the general public. Spigiri, also an original member, the solo albums which are Singiya Ngengoma, which was released in 1995, another album which is Mahuta, which was released in 1996, Trap and Rose, which was released in 1997, and Shosholoza was released in 1998. 2 Cents 99 Remix was released in 1999, and Mapanzula released in 2000. Boston Cabells was released in 2001. Respect Has Gone Gonad was released in 2004. Can't Touch This was released in 2007. Delicious was released in 2014, which is 2014. And lastly, Panzula for Life was released last year, 2025. Yep, ladies and gentlemen, that's all for your beautiful Kwaito group, talented Kwaito group, which that's all for their albums. Right now, ladies and gentlemen, let me just give you a song from Mafikizolo, Kiss of Life. 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Get together with your boy, Pollution Mahlake, aka Snyder Boyzin.

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Welcome back, ladies and gentlemen of Radio Tough. The time right now is 30 minutes to 8 p.m. right here at the station that listens to the people. And as you know, the time says sports updates is up next. I just gave you a beautiful song from Oskido Chamandabele. Another one I just gave you is Dr. Cleo Arbasadi. Dr. Cleo. You have a beautiful song from Dr. Cleo and Oskido Chamandabele playing in the background. The time right now is time for sports update. Your sports updates goes this way. The funeral of the late Bafana Bafana and Mamelodi Sundowns midfielder Jayden Adams took place today. The memorial took place today at the Karasburg Center in Stellenbosch. As family, teammates and supporters gather to bid a final farewell to the 25-year-old who died earlier this month, Kaizer Chiefs coach Farando da Cruz has revealed that midfielder Thabo Cele is not in his plans, while also touching on Glody Lilepo's future. Chiefs fans will finally get to see the new coach on Sunday when they take on Mozambican champions Scotland FC in the 2026 Toyota Cup. Cele and Lipo were not part of the Chiefs squad that went to Spain for pre-season, which the coach now confirming their futures lie elsewhere. Speaking to the media for the first time since his official announcement, Da Cruz said that the club is also leaning to interest in Glody Lilepo's service as well. For Lilepo, he has a rare opportunity and the management is open to discussions. So they are in discussions with Thabo Cele. There are a lot of players in his position and so we prefer other profiles. So at the moment, he is not in the plans, Da Cruz told the media. Lilepo has been heavily linked with clubs from North Africa, with the player reported to be gone on a moment away from Naturella, while Cele's camp has been given a green light to look for a new suitors for the midfield. Should any team be interested, and all parties agree, Cele might find a new home before the start of the new season. However, if nothing materializes, he will continue to train on his own, as Chiefs have made their Nutrilena facilities available to him until his future gets solved, as he still has 2.5 years remaining on his contract with Amakhosi. Former Mamelodi Sundowns and Golden Arrows coach Manqoba Mngithi
and his South African coaching staff are slowly getting accused to live in Tanzania with young Africans, younger SC, as preparations for the 2026-2027 season get away. Express head coach Mangoba Mngiti is beginning to settle into life in Tanzania with young Africans, offering supporters a behind-the-scenes look at the South African technicians. Tiktangs and his newly assembled technical team as preparations for the 2026-2027 season gather pass. Just 2 weeks after being unveiled as the new head coach of Tanzanian Giants, Youth Africans Mangoti is already embracing his last challenge following his departure from Golden Arrows, where he joined the KwaZulu-Natal club. He guided the KwaZulu-Natal club to a top 8 finish in last season's Betway Premiership. The appointment generated significant excitement among younger supporters, with the club rolling out the red flag, or should I say, rolling out the red carpet for one of South Africa's most respected coaches across its social media platforms since Mangoti's arrival. Young Africans have wasted little time strengthening the technical department, assembling a coaching team with a distinctive South African flavor. Former TS Galaxy head coach Simo Dladla has joined as Mangoti's assistant, while ex-Bafana Bafana midfielder Kagiso Dikgakou has reunited with his compatriot as the club's new set piece coach. That's all for your sports update right here at the station that listens to the people, with your boy Prosha Mahlake, aka Snyder Boys, and with your favorite show Get Together. Right now, ladies and gentlemen, let me just give you, or should I say, the time right now is 5 minutes to the third hour of the show, and right now let me just give you a song from Chaka Khan, Back in the Days. Ladies and gentlemen, Chaka Khan, Back in the Days.

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1: Yeah, what a beautiful song, a beautiful music from Chaka Khan back in the days. I hope you enjoyed, ladies and gentlemen, loyal listeners of Radio Turf. And the time right now is 8 p.m. right here at the station. And right now, I want to give you a beautiful mix. But I promise you, ladies and gentlemen, the loyal listeners of Radio Turf, because I cannot just make a promise and not keep it. So right now, let me just give you a beautiful mix that I believe that you're gonna enjoy. Ladies and gentlemen, from your favorite DJ artists right here at the station. And I forgot to ask, ladies and gentlemen, how can I forget to ask? Because this is a family gathering. How was your Saturday, ladies and gentlemen? And if it's your birthday this beautiful Saturday, shout out from your presenter Plojo Matlaka. Say shout out. Oh, tomorrow if it's your birthday, shout out. And if you're celebrating an anniversary on this beautiful Saturday, also a big shout out, because I cannot just leave the loyal listeners of Radio Turf without saying happy birthday to you beautiful ladies and gentlemen of Radio Turf. Right now, let me just give you a beautiful mix from DJ Annie Sweet TV. I believe that you're gonna enjoy and love, ladies and gentlemen. Let me see you around 5:30 and let me let you listen to your favorite mix, favorite DJ artist, your favorite music. Enjoy, ladies and gentlemen. 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

Shandy. The God of Mount Zion will always protect. 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Iscariot. 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

What a beautiful mix, ladies and gentlemen, loyal listeners of Radio Self. What a beautiful mix. I believe you enjoy a lot, man, because I was dancing here, man, ladies and gentlemen, man. I miss Queen of Lekom by Miss, man. Karishma. I miss you, lady. The time right now is 20 minutes to the last hour of the show, which is 9 p.m. right here at the station that listens to the people. And I believe loyal listeners of Radio Self are not satisfied yet, because I believe they're still wanting more. Yep, wanting more of the mix. Ladies and gentlemen, loyal listeners of Radio Self, all ears. And I believe you enjoy the mix by DJ Annie Sweet Chief. Hope you enjoy, ladies and gentlemen. Right now, let me just give you beautiful song by your beautiful artist. Another song from Malindo, the vocalist, featuring Questa and Tembi. Hope you enjoy, ladies and gentlemen, because I will be right back. Just want you to energize, get the rhythm going, ladies and gentlemen, loyal listeners of Radio Self. You're still tuned on, get together with your boy Prosho Mahlake, aka Snyder Boys, and for now, Jaga Skukun, and for now, Sachabo Bulilo. This is the song that you will enjoy. Bye. Malindo, the vocalist.

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0: By virtue of the authority vested in me, I confer the postgraduate degrees.
1: Mr. Chancellor, I have the honor to present the following graduates whose names appear in the program and have complied with the requirements of the degree, Bachelor of Education Honours in Adult and Community Education and Training.
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Ladies and gentlemen, welcome to the last hour of the show right here at the station that listens to the people. 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We are cruising nicely in here. Can get together as a family, you know. Playing the background is Makhadzi Pigoko. And ladies and gentlemen, I didn't give that only. I also gave you ladies, beautiful ladies and gentlemen. Beautiful songs, beautiful hits by your loving artist. I gave you guys Mopedi, Kerata Jwala. I also gave you guys Melindo the vocalist and Questa Tavi. And yours favorite, PLG Chandi. That's why Gerada. And also, I also gave you a beautiful song by the beautiful gentleman, the late Malume Victor Senata. The song title, Senata. And the big Zulu featuring MT. Abazazi Bafunani. The song titled Abazazi Bafunani. Ladies and gentlemen, loyal listeners of Red Tuff, welcome to the last hour of the show right here at the beautiful station of Radio Tuff. The time right now is whereby I'm gonna do or give to you what's so special about this beautiful day, 25 July 20. Yeah, 25 July. What's so important about the 25 July? What's so important? Right now, let me read what's so important about 25 July. Okay, let's see. Joe, on the 25 July 1971, Joe Kashinga was appointed Malawian's first ambassador to South Africa and assumed office in Pretoria on the 29 July 1971. This diplomatic move by both countries followed a state visit by South African Prime Minister J.B.J. Vorster in May 1970. Vorster and his party, the National Party NP, were enthusiastically received in Malawi. Following this visit by Vorster, the state of the diplomatic missions between Malawi and South Africa improved to that of embraces. In June, the Organization of African Unity, OAU, also resolved that member states should not engage in a dialogue with South Africa, but Malawian President Kamazu Banda ignored the resolution by visiting the country. Let's see another one. The 25 July 1990. On the 25 July 1990, government security forces detained approximately 40 members of the African National Congress, ANC, and South African Communist Party, SACP. Pardon? Among those arrests were Mark Mahanja and Previn Gordon Simpiwe Nyanda and Billy Noor.
They were assumed of being part of the ANC's plan called Operational Vula. During 1986, the ANC launched an underground operation called Operation Vula. The main objectives of this operation were to smuggle freedom fighters into South Africa and maintain open communication links between the ANC leaders in exile, at home, and in prison. With the unburning of the ANC in 1990, a decision was taken that the ANC should continue with the Operation Vula because there were no guarantees that the government will negotiate in good faith with the liberation movement. According to the letter, Bobby, President F.W. de Klerk wrote in his autobiography, in July 1990, the security forces uncovered a major ANC plot called named Operation Vula, which was entirely at odds with the organization's undertaking in Groot Schuller Minute. And this professed committed to a peaceful and negotiated constitutional settlement. In these terms of the plot, the ANC had infiltrated key objectives in South Africa, including Mark Maharaj, Simphiwe Nyanda, in 1988, and Rolly Skirrels in 1990, to organize an underground network to prepare for revolution. It all continues on the 25th July 1993. Azanian People's Operation or Liberation Army, APLA, the armed wing of the Pan Africanized Congress, operates attack St. James Church in the Cape Town suburbs of Killingsworth during the Sunday evening service. Approximately 1,000 congregants were inside the church at the time. Using automatic weapons and two grenades, the APLA Cedric's killed 11 worshippers and injured 58. Four of the dead were Russian someone attending the service as part of a church outreach program. Another seaman lost both legs and an arm. The St. James Church Massacre was one of a string of APLA attacks and was followed later that year by an attack on the Helderberg Tavern in Observatory, in which four people were killed. Ballistic tests proved the same weapons were used in both attacks. Grinikaya Makoma was arrested 10 days after the St. James Church massacre. He was convicted of 11 murders and sentenced to 23 years in prison. Sicumiso Nonquba Thobela Mlambisa
and Percy Mukumbuzi were subsequently arrested and charged in 1996, which on trial they applied to the Truth and Reconciliation Commission for amnesty. In accordance with its mandate, that crimes for which amnesty was sued be shown to have a political motivation, and that applicants make full disclosure of the details of the crime. The TRC granted amnesty to Mlambisa, Mukumbuzi, and Makoma. Notguba died in a car accident while on bail and before the TRC process was concluded. In these findings, the TRC stated that targeting civilians was a gross violation of human rights and humanitarian law. Several of the church members who were injured or who lost family members in that attack, including one congregant who returned fire on the attackers, later met and publicly reconciled with the APLA attackers. Ladies and gentlemen, that's all for on this day. The time right now is 18 minutes past 9 p.m. right here at the station that listens to the people, and you're still tuned on the Get Together with your boy Plusho Mahlaka, aka Snyder Boyzen. Right now, let me give you a beautiful song as we're gonna meet around 5:30 so that we can give advices to those who are driving this beautiful evening. Yep, the 25 July 2026. Ladies and gentlemen, those who are driving, up next, there are advices which you need to hear, ladies and gentlemen. Right now, let me give you a song by Windy Mseleku, Get Funky. What are you saying, Mseleku? Get Funky, yep. That's the name of the title, or the name of the song, Get Funky by Windy Mseleku. Enjoy, ladies and gentlemen, and we'll meet soon.

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4: By virtue of the authority vested in me, I confer the postgraduate degrees.
5: Mr. Chancellor, I have the honor to present the following graduates whose names appear in the program and have complied with the requirements of the degree. Bachelor of Education Honours in Adult and Community Education and Training.
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What a beautiful Saturday right here at the station that listens to the people. Before I knock off, let me just give you the time right now. As 70 minutes past or 70 minutes to 10 p.m. where I will be leaving you right here at the station. And before, let me just give you advice to those who are driving, because Black Diamond already said uzozithola sihamba ngejiwe khona. Yep, that's Black Diamond, G-Wekon. Before I give you the advices, there another song that I just gave you, ladies and gentlemen. I gave you Boom Shaka Lerato, that song titled Lerato, and another one beautiful song from Nati featuring Zubunoa, Bari Noma Kanjani. Ladies and gentlemen, Noma Kanjani. Uzozithola sihamba ngejiwe ken. Yeah, ngejiwe ken. Let me just give you the advice for those who are driving on this beautiful evening. Yep, the beautiful evening of the 25th July. Beautiful Saturday. Your advice goes this way. To those who are driving, night drives can be peaceful, but they come with extra risk. Here is some tip checklist to keep you safe. As you are the beloved loyal listeners of Radio TEF, we love and adore you, ladies and gentlemen. That's why we wish you to drive peacefully, ladies and gentlemen. Let me just give you the tips. Safety tips right here at the station. 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A quick walk around takes 2 minutes. When you're en route, know where fuel stops and rest areas are. 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In SA, stick to main routes like the N1 and 3 at night. Rise up. Don't start a night trip if you are already tired, drunk, driving, or should I say doozy. Aim for 7 hours sleep before. Pack an emergency kit, torch plus spare batteries, phone, power bank, water, snacks, warm blankets, basic first aid, reflective angle jumper cables. On the road lights, a visibility, low beams in traffic, high beams on dark open roads, dip them for oncoming cars. Clean your windscreen inside and out to cut glare. 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Keep 4 seconds following distance. Stay alert for hazards, which watch for animals, pedestrians in dark clothing, and potholes. Limpopo rural roads especially get livestock at night. Watch for those livestock, ladies and gentlemen. Flight fatigue. Take a 15 minutes break every 2 hours.
If you yawn, drift leads, or miss signs, pull over now. Emergency, I can say pull over. Cold air, loud music don't work. 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Avoid distractions. No texting, limit fitting with GPS. 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Your arrival time must matter less than driving. If you're doing a night trip, don't forget, let me know on our WhatsApp line, which is 076-914-0815, so that we can get in touch, so that we should know, as we have instructed, share a live location so that people might know where you are, because some people love secretive things, you know. Right now, let me just give you a song before we welcome but Dance Floor Party into our midst right here at Radio Tsevo. Let me give you a song by Kim Nada, I Deserve Better. Ladies and gentlemen, Kim Nada, I Deserve Better.

0: Yeah, loyal listeners of Radio Tsev. Yep, it's your boy Phulosho Mahlake here on To Get Together. The time for us to departure has arrived. I gave you a beautiful song, Kim Monada featuring Shandesh. I deserve better, ladies and gentlemen. Thank you for tuning in and making time to enjoy me with this evening. Get together as back again next week. Same time, same place. And have, oh, why am I, we have a very special lady in our midst. The lady, Ka Flo, Dance Flo Party.
1: Yeah, hello, hello. It's Ovilena.
0: Yeah, Lerato, how are you, man?
1: How are you? I'm okay, man.
0: Hey, yeah, I'm okay, man. How was your Saturday?
1: My Saturday, it was a little bit hectic, but I'm coping.
0: You're coping?
1: Yes.
0: How hectic, if you can explain a little bit?
1: I had a few errands to run here and there, and then meetings here and there, but yeah. I'm okay. Now I know how to multitask, how to manage my time and all that.
0: Do you think it's easy to multitask?
1: It is not easy. It is not easy. I don't want to lie. I don't want to mislead anyone. It's
0: serious?
1: Not easy. It's just about you telling yourself, well, now I'm going to do this and that. You cannot multitask.
0: So what do you have for us on the dance floor party, Sister Lerato?
1: Oh, I'm very much looking forward to that. And I do believe Kurwa Telejibaka about a dance floor party. They're also ready for it. Wow. So, to my besties for the dance floor party, I have entertainment news. And also an interview with an artist. But I will reveal the name later on. You just have to stick with me. And then you'll get to know it. And then topic of the night, which says, have you ever spent money just to fit in and why? We'll talk about it. Now just listen until I finish my log. And also entertainment edition of Did You Know Facts, social media buzz, and a mixtape at 12:30. Yeah, in the middle of the night. At the middle of the night, it is the peak hour.
0: So
1: we need to make sure, Korea, even the party needs to be at its peak. And then followed by This Weekend in History, then Kwaito Music, and then Raj.
0: But it's going to be fun, a dance floor party.
1: It's going to be wow. Even myself, I don't think I'm ready for it.
0: Loyal listeners of Radio Tsev, or Olos Farage, a dope mix. Everything is ready, packed and ready. Artists, or should I say interviewers, are ready. Interviewees, if I say so.
1: Yeah, interviewees.
0: Are ready and packed. I believe you should enjoy your with your listeners. For me, ladies and gentlemen, thank you. Thank you very much for tuning with me on this beautiful Sunday. And don't forget, next week, same time, same place, Get Together is here with you. Have a wonderful evening. And also, Sister Lerato, enjoy your show. And stay safe. Drive safe, ladies and gentlemen. And before I knock out, let me just give you a song by Mahu. Mazel, Liskandi 2.0, ladies and gentlemen, ke letswala la ka yona.

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Awa, rabatsa ena ka difreka ka Saturday ya re 25. Aha, batho ba ka ba di 25 ke re thobela dumelang. Awuseni, good evening. Everywhere teflop as batho ba ka ba di 25. Awa, this weekend ke tsheplelina nire. Ke tsheplelina. I know gore na as my bestie he won't be able to disappoint me. But awa ka ra luka ka tseo. We are starting with priorities first. And then, and everything else, we'll see it after paying off those debit orders and everything else. 11 minutes past 10. 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The song in the background, as we are officially opening the Saturday party, which is the dance floor party right here at Radio Tef. It is Zep by DJ Small Z, Zinedine, is Gucci, and 031 Chopper. Come home. On the dance floor party, we are about to start making those waves. We are about to officially unlock that Saturday party, Saturday mood right here. Not anywhere else. Not anywhere else. Only at Radio Tef, the station that listens to its people. And you know, Guru, when you hear that saying, Yaguri, the station that listens to its people, our, we are only referring to you as a listener. Today, even now as a presenter, I'm actually an outsider here. When you are the main person, you are a VIP person. Wabona, it is such a beautiful Saturday night, and we are about to make it even more beautiful and memorable right here on the dance floor party. We are bringing you nothing but entertainment, good vibes, and setting the stage for the official party. Kiri good evening, Tobela, kiri dumelangi batuwaka, kiningi. Hawa, I haven't heard from you in a very long time. Ever since I heard or maybe spoke to you last week on Saturday, wabona. And I'm visiting you again this weekend. And right after that is going to be the following week. Nah, man. You and I, we need to catch up daily or something like that, because we end up missing each other too much. Wabona. Yeah. Kiyona Radio Tef on 3.8 FM, the station that listens to its people. And the one on your airwaves, it is Lerato, the sweet girl. Yeah, I am your host for the night, for the dance floor party. Yeah, and you can interact with us on Facebook, or we are Radio Tef on 3.8 FM. On X and Instagram at the Radio Tef. You can also hit us on WhatsApp or send an SMS or a voice note on 076-914-0815, 076-914-0815. And this is what you can expect on tonight's show. We have entertainment news, an interview with an amapiano artist, which is Dimza the Rocker. You'll be hearing from him soon enough, Nji, at this hour. Wabona. So our, be sure to never miss it, to not miss it, because our wabona today we're running a very fast ship. So if you actually get distracted into something, our, when you come back, we'll be on another thing. Yeah, we'll be moving like that today. And also our topic for tonight is, have you ever spent money just to fit on in a specific group, or maybe with your friends or somewhere, and why did you spend that money just to fit in? And also we'll be giving you entertainment edition of Did You Know Facts and social media buzz, and later on a mixtape at the peak hour. Yes, that is 12:30. We'll be giving you a mixtape, because at that time the party is on its peak. So if the party is not on its peak, this is not the dance floor party. But something like that can never happen. It is definitely going to be that peak hour. And also we'll be giving you this weekend in history, and later on it's gonna be quite an hour. And just like that, we'll be closing off. We'll be working. We'll be at that specific hour. Yawura hour. Nalu and I will have to say our goodbyes and go, unfortunately, and leave each other just like that until we see each other again. Woman, next week Saturday, somewhere there.
Yeah, quarter past minutes past 10. And just like this, we officially open our party with this song before we can actually hit it to our entertainment news. Hlala Nami by Ukwanda, Janesh, and Danny82K. Enjoy.

bathi ngicela uhlale nami. That is hlala nami by Ukwanda Janesh and Danny 82K. Yeah, those are the collaborations that cooked hlala nami. Yeah, 19 minutes exactly or at 10 past 10 right here at the Radio Telephone 3.8 FM, the station that listens to it's people, and we do it just like that, bestie. We are moving. I told you, the ship tonight is on its fastest lane, so we move it like that. We move like that. We do not waste any more time. We move. Each and every minute counts right here on the dance floor party with myself, Lerato, the sweet girl with love as cherry on top of a cake. Oh, today now I'm very, very excited. I'm very excited. Kure, I do not know, man. Something in here on the dance floor party, it's actually working, making my mood be on its peak. Wabona. So I can see, mara ritabona kure, what is it that makes me tick? Wabona. And what is it that actually makes you bestie tick? 076-914-0815. Where exactly are you spending this Saturday? This beautiful Saturday, bestie. Where are you spending it? Katsiva could watch 25 and I charity. Wabona. Some of them are Katsiva Kura, wife, really, Marawa, Aunata. We'll work for another one. We'll move on just like that. There is nothing that we can do, but we hit straight to our entertainment story for the week so that we catch up with what has been happening with our music stars and celebrities, and also. Wabona musan kuru, what is it that our celebrities were doing on social media? Kuru watiwa kuru, if they do not make it to social media, it means kuru na, whatever it is that they did, it was not enough. So if it makes it to social media and on the news outlets, it means kuru ya, it was big. And we start off with Tyler has once again addressed the conversation around the identity after facing renewed criticism online. The Grammy-winning singer reiterated that she identifies as colored, explaining that it reflects her South African heritage and culture. While some social media users continue to debate her stance, many fans defended her, saying she has always been open about

ei mara. I don't know mara ku diragalang mara a. Pela you because when you do not understand her song, so anything like that, or there is something about her that you do not understand, it doesn't simply mean Gorena, she's actually not South African. She once said it, Guriana, she identifies herself as a colored person. And I know, and each and every one of you, and whoever it is that is listening, it is pretty well sure we know Gorena, colored people are South African people. Pela here in South Africa, we are a rainbow nation. Yeah, but we move on. And also, next, on something more on the Netflix part of things, following the success of The Polygamist on Netflix, lead actors Dumo Mtshali and Gugu Gumede are celebrating major career milestones. Their standout performances have opened new doors, with both actors securing exciting performances. Oh, exciting opportunities rather, and receiving praise from viewers who applauded their roles in the hit drama series. Yeah, you know, one thing about working, slaying a role, it actually opens something for you, something big, not small, something big for you. So congratulations to Dumo Mtshali and Gugu Gumede for their wonderful performances and actually unlocking opportunities that they never thought were now they are possible or they are there for them. And moving on, Prince KB has made it clear that he has no plans to collaborate on Amapiano Music. The award-winning producer said he prefers to stay true to his signature sound and would rather focus on creating music that reflects his own style than follow industry trends. Wabona, one thing about being an artist, if you follow this and that, whatever working becomes a trend, you also jump into it. You need to working. I don't know, man. It needs you to be working, be able to handle the flexibility and actually the transitions between one genre to another, so that even when that trending genre at that moment, it actually working, it doesn't work for you, you are still able to return back to the original genre that you were working. Yeah, the usual genre or the genre that you started with. Well, let's say you started with, you were working originally, you were a Likompo artist, and then Amapiano becomes the trend. That is an example, bestie. So when you jump to working to Amapiano, and then when the trend of Amapiano dies down, and when if you were not able to adapt to that transition, or you were not able to adapt to that flexibility of making music in different genres, it means that you will not be able to make a comeback in the Likompo genre. So Prince KB is standing firm in his original signature sound. He's not changing. He doesn't want any disturbances or any changes or something like that. And moving on, media personality Zanele Putelwa has been announced as the co-host of the 32nd South African Music Awards alongside rapper Casper Nyovest. The pairing has generated excitement among fans who are looking forward to seeing the duo bring energy and entertainment to one of the country's biggest music events. Yeah, bestie. That is how it goes. Oh, we are looking something to something big. We just have to wait for it. And moving on, without wasting any more time, it is 26 minutes past the 10. 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We are currently indulging into our entertainment stories for the week, so that we catch up on what has been happening on our music stars, celebrities, and actually our actors and actresses. And coming next, it is DJ Zintle,

revealed that she's releasing a brand new single. A brand new single, which will be followed by a new EP. The announcement has excited fans who are eager to hear new music from the award-winning DJ and entrepreneur as she continues to expand her catalog. Yes, she's expanding. There is nothing that we can do. Mara, this is nice. So we're about to experience something new from DJ Zinka. I actually have been waiting for this great man. I haven't had a new song from DJ Zinka, but it means that maybe she heard my thoughts and saying, "Kurawa man, there is actually someone who wants to hear my new songs. So let me drop another one." Wabon. Yeah. She heard Kurawa Naluena here on the dance floor party. We are waiting for a new release from her. And she decided to actually bless us. And just like that, we are blessed. And moving on, reality TV star and businesswoman Londi London has been announced as the official hair partner for the Malondi Spring or Summer 2026 collection. The collaboration highlights her growing influence in the beauty industry and marks another milestone for her hair brand while strengthening its presence in the fashion world. Woo! Big ups to Landi Landa. Really, Inge? You know the style here on the dance floor party. We are saying congratulations for making it big. I wonder when people are working, when people are making it big, they are growing, they are actually succeeding. We are happy about it because we couldn't agree more. When as a person in life, you do need to grow. You do need to working to make waves, make big things in life. But now that is where we close our entertainment stories for a week. That is where we end it off. That is where we wrap it off at exactly 29 minutes past 10. This is Lerato, the sweet girl with love as cherry on top of a cake. Right here at the Radio Tech 103.8 FM, the station that listens to its people. Do let me know which one it is your favorite entertainment story for this week. 076-994-0815. 076-994-0815. And here is a song, Malo by Karishma. And 071 Nelly the master. Here let's hear a song Koryona Iring and let's enjoy. Let's make sure that we do immerse ourselves into the beat, because the beat, it is what makes the song to be what it is. Yeah, enjoy.

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0: a radio tower for 3.8 FM, the station that listens to its people, and you are tuned into the Dance Floor Party with myself, Lerato Lesuka. The song playing in the background is Bella Ciao by DJ Maphorisa and KZS Mall. And I also played you another one, which is by Charisma and 071 Nelly the Master, which says Malo. Why is Ibamus hearing Malo? Yeah, that is the one. 90 minutes before the hour 11. Yeah, before we move to the second hour of our show. And right about now, it is the time for our interview with our artist, Dinza the Rocker. And right about now, I'm about to put him on air so that we can hear from him. As into what is it that he have for us? Yeah, we'll be talking to him so that we can hear what is it that he have to tell us. What is the inspiration and what is it that he can tell us about his song? What's Iba Musa? So right about now, my radio tap by the Dance for Party. Let's welcome Dinza the Rocker, who is a South African amapiano artist, hailing from Limpopo, operating outside of Johannesburg and Polokwane. He's best known for tracks like Namela Chomi, Buroko King, and One Side Chomi Tlokit. And right about now, we're about to engage with him in a conversation about the inspiration and motivation behind one of his tracks. Yeah, we are about to do it. Dinza the Rocker, hello.
1: Hello.
0: How are you?
1: I'm fine.
0: Ah, well, why you got moyo fast nyana? So, could you regalan?
1: I'm fine.
0: Okay. That is what we want to hear from our favorite artist right here at the Radio Tef studio. Wabona.
1: Yeah.
0: Hey, so wana kirin. Before we can actually start, you can actually tell us a little bit about yourself. I have already told my listeners, Corina, Dinza the Rocker is a South African amapiano musician who is from right here in Limpopo, operating outside of Johannesburg and Polokwane. He is best known for tracks like Namela Chomi, Buroko King, and One Side Chomi Tlokit. So, Rinyaka, we want to hear from you as into which of the parts of the information that is missing so that you can tell us about it in detail.
1: Okay. I'm from Limpopo.
0: Where exactly in Limpopo?
1: So I'm doing music between Johannesburg and Polokwane.
0: Okay.
1: So I'm a piano artist. I do a piano. I'm a songwriter and a vocalist and a performer.
0: All right. Oh, so now I missed that one of you as a performer. Are you still here? Hello. Okay, now we can hear you. So we want you to tell us about a little bit about yourself, highlighting parts when you started your music journey. Was it a hobby or a career you were pushing to achieve?
1: No, it wasn't a hobby.
0: Okay.
1: It was something that I loved with my heart. So I started in 2018. Yeah, because before then I was just doing those YouTube videos. Then I realized that I need to do more.
0: Oh,
1: then
0: you need to do
1: I
0: more.
1: I started recording songs.
0: Okay.
1: In 2018.
0: So where exactly, where did you find the equipment to actually start recording songs in 2018?
1: Okay, there was a guy.
0: Okay.
1: Who had a studio around where I was staying. Then I went to him. Then I started recording my music.
0: Oh, that one is it's a massive one. It's a massive one. It's nice to have everything somewhere that you can eventually start doing something that you love without having to struggle for it. So can you?
1: Yes, it wasn't really a struggle because I already knew the guy who had the whole equipment.
0: Oh, okay. Yeah. So, you as an amapiano artist, what is it that you love about amapiano and it makes you want to release more amapiano hits?
1: What is it? What?
0: What is it that you love about amapiano and it makes you want to release more amapiano hits?
1: Oh, what I love about amapiano. Amapiano is more natural to anyone.
0: Okay.
1: I think amapiano has many sub genres. Like even if you don't like amapiano.
0: Okay.
1: Like you like soul music. There is amapiano for soul people, you know, there is soul piano. So amapiano has every room for everyone.
0: Oh, I get it. Ah,
1: yes.
0: That is very wonderful. So the song Chomitlokit, can you take us through the creative process of how you made this hit with Abuti KG?
1: Oh, Tlokit, it's all about girls who can afford maybe this front house, you know. Because like there's a lot of pressure now of getting those hairs, expensive hairs and whatever.
0: Hey.
1: So I'm basically saying to the girls to also have confidence.
0: Oh, even when I'm with my natural hair, I just have to tlok it.
1: Yes.
0: Okay. There's the motivation.
1: Yes. But then it's a group song. Like when you hear it, you won't really hear the message. But then if you sit down and listen to it, you can hear the message.
0: Okay.
1: Yes.
0: When I have already listened to it, I'll just have to play it for Bateleje Bagaba Radio Tape so that they can hear what is it that I heard. And moving on, back to that song again, Chomitlokit. What is the inspiration behind it?
1: The inspiration behind it was, like, I was seeing so many girls being let down by friends who can afford those expensive things, and there was this trend of tlogit. Then I decided to make a song out of that trend.
0: Oh. Ooh, that is just very creative of you. I never expected that. One thing about being an artist, you just have to be creative in everything.
1: Yes, you just have to be creative. Anything that you see, you can make a song about.
0: Okay. So, yes. In this song, Chomitlokit, there is this part that talks about people who wear frontal hair and those who wear braces. How did you blend these two trends into one song? Because I know frontals are actually a trend to our generation, and also the braces are also a trend to our generation. So how did you manage to actually blend these two trends into one song?
1: Okay. I realized that most of many girls who have these frontals, expensive frontals, whatever, and they can afford these braces.
0: Okay.
1: Also. So girls who can afford frontals and braces just to have confidence.
0: Yeah.
1: Yes.
0: Oh, I get the memo there. Yeah, but without wasting any more time, this is Radio Tef 102.8 FM, the station that listens to its people. You are tuned into the Dance Floor Party. And right about now, we are actually in a conversation with Dinza Deroka, who is actually an amapiano artist. We are still engaging with him in a conversation about the inspiration and motivation behind one of his tracks. So, Dinza, can you say, Kuri, this song, Chomitlokit, it is actually one of your best releases. and why?
1: Yes, it's actually one of my best releases after Namela Chomi.
0: Okay.
1: Yes.
0: And that's that. Okay.
1: Yes.
0: No problem. Yes. But can you tell us where we can stream it and where can we actually find you as an artist?
1: Okay, you can find it on Spotify, Apple Music, and YouTube, and Deezer, and all of that, those streaming platforms.
0: It is there.
1: Yeah, okay. Everywhere.
0: So, when as an artist, where can we actually follow you? If we want to know Kurawa, at this date, Adimza will be dropping something big.
1: Okay, you can follow me on Instagram, it's at Dimza the Rocker, TikTok at Dimza the Rocker, and Facebook, my page is Dimza the Rocker. Then also on X,
0: yes.
1: That was Twitter back in the days.
0: Okay.
1: Is at Dimza the Rocker HD.
0: All right. Thank you for actually honoring this time and actually sharing with us the inspiration and motivation behind your track, Chomit Lock It. Took the motivation. We are just going to rock it and clock it with our natural hair and also without makeup, without braces. We are just going to clock it.
1: Also, I'm nominated for Mama Awards, which is Mzanzi Arts and Media Awards. So I'd love to everyone to vote for me. It's Mama 5462 40439.
0: Okay, thank you. Nakoli Shirshile. We'll talk some other time. Awa, but we are radio tef baupile. Awa. Bye bye.
1: Yeah.
0: That was Dimza the Rocker with us here on studio, telling us all about it. Guru, what is it that actually motivated him? What inspired him to actually release that one massive track? Wabona, yeah, that is where we conclude our conversation with Dimza the Rocker. And right about now, we are going back to music before we actually land to the second hour of our show, but later on we are going to play one of the songs that we were actually discussing on the interview with him, so that you can hear exactly what is it that we're doing, what is it that was happening, so that you can get the memo of all those questions, the answers. Here it is, that here's the thing that they were talking about, and a song, Bazoyenza by Busiswa. Enjoy.

Yay! I was on the dance floor party with myself, Lerato the sweet girl, with love as a cherry on top of a cake. This is Radio Chef 103.8 FM, the station that listens to its people. The song playing in the background is Bazo Yenza by Busiswa. It is exactly 2 minutes before we hit the hour, 3 o'clock, which is actually our second hour of our show. Do let me know where you are listening from. Where is it that you are listening, Lerato the sweet girl, from? Well, 076-914-0815. And in a moment, we'll be heading straight to our topic of the night. Yeah, we'll be heading to our topic of the night. But right about now, we are going back to music. Here is Ritlo Popa by Mupedi featuring Bio 97. Hey, kiyo na ye, kiyo, kiritobe la mateflopas.

I am here to tell you that you and I make the best combination. Yes, of course. 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

0: Radio Telephone 3.8 FM, the station that listens to its people. Awa batho ba ka ba teflop ba teleje ba ka ba the dance floor party. Awa, do you think the party is hot enough or not? If it is not, do let me know so that I can actually switch things up, wabona. Just to tackle it here and there, wabona, so that it can become the party that you want. Because remember, until we actually reach our destination 2 a.m., you are actually the VIP right here. Now I'm an outsider, wabona. So if you think, this dance floor party, it's not it. Do let me know, 076-914-0815, so that I can switch it up for you. 8 minutes past 11, and right about now, the song playing in the background is Not Coming Down by DJ Tears and Destino. The mood is a little bit down, but wabona, it is that kind of song, Sakuri. They actually tell you, Gurna, the aim is not to sweat. And of course, the aim is not to sweat. The aim is not to sweat. The aim is not to sweat, bestie. It is not to sweat, wabona. So we actually move it like that. We do it just like that. And just before that, I gave you another one called Rito Popa by Mupedi featuring Bio97. Wabona. Rito Popa, one day, even if today and Nalue Narna Chelet, Arna anything, but our even tomorrow or woman next of next week, Nalwena, Rito Popa, but now we move on from that. We are actually hitting straight to our topic of the night. This is Radio Telephone 3.8 FM, the station that listens to its people. And right about now, we're heading straight to our topic of the night. Wabona. So I was actually sitting down this weekend. I was like, I don't know, maybe I was bored or anything. But no, I was not bored. I'm not the type of person to actually get bored. It was just a thought that popped in. I was like, but this is actually interesting. Wabona. So if I were to actually discuss this with my besties on the dance floor party, it can actually be a working an interesting discussion between myself and them. Wabona. So the question is, have you ever spent money just to fit in? Wabona. Just you spending money just to actually fit in into a specific group, or maybe just to fit in within the cycle of your friends, or just to fit in into your families. Okay, wabona kuri, right now I'm not lying, it is actually how things are, especially in our villages. When you are coming back maybe from another province or anything like that, they expect you to have money, they expect you to spend to actually show kurwena you are actually coming back from somewhere. Wabona. So if you don't spend that money, they'll be like, Ana chelete ola. I don't think stone. Wabona, something like that. But families, relationships and everything like that, back then it was not like that. But now you just have to be working. We have normalized the thing of like, we have to spend money just to actually fit in. Wabona. Just to actually prove our worth. Just to actually working, get a space or maybe a seat. Wabona. In a group or in our families. Tell us those people our families, man. But now they don't treat us as such. We just have to make actually to spend money to actually deserve a certain seat, to deserve certain food. That is when they can sell guava. Obana this one. Awa. Kingwana says or anything like that. Wabon. So it is a certain culture that I do not actually like talking about or actually indulging myself into it. So, have you ever spent money just to fit in? Was it worth it? Or did you regret it later? Tell me, 076-914-0815, 076-914-0815. Join in on the conversation and tell us, have you ever find yourself in a situation whereby you just had to spend money just to actually working improve your worth? Maybe actually fit in into that specific a group or people or a place. Wabona. And you do let me know, was it actually worth it, bestie? was it worth it for you to spend money just to wabona to prove kurna I'm actually Lerato. I'm actually talent or anything like that. Wabona, no. Was it worth it? Did you regret it later? Or maybe wabona, because as I always say, kurna, as people we have different experiences, we have different opinions. So that is why I actually want to know from you. Now I do have my own opinions as into, have I ever find myself in a situation where I just had to spend money to fit in? I may say yes, but to you it may be a different answer. That is why I want to know from you, hear from you as into, have you ever find yourself in a situation whereby you had to spend money just to actually fit in? Was it worth it? Or did you regret it later? So this kind of topic is actually a relatable question. And we can actually give different views, opinions, and actually experiences into it. And it can actually lead to conversations about peer pressure, financial habits, social media influence, and importance of making spending decisions based on your own priorities rather than other people's expectations. Because if I'm actually analyzing it correctly, most of the time when we are in a crowd, we actually spend money just because there is a crowd. But if you were alone at that moment, would you tell me, Bestikuru, when you were going to spend that much amount of money? Would you tell me that? Or if you ask yourself, Kurna, the money that I spent at Groove, or maybe at my working, at that family gathering or anything like that, if I was alone, like asking yourself seriously, having a serious talk with yourself, you'd be like, but the money that I spent at Groove or at that family gathering, was it worth it? If I was not influenced by the crowd or maybe the expectations of people around me, was I going to spend that much amount of money? And you may realize, Kurina, you were not going to spend it. And it was actually not worth it. Wabon. So that is my own scenario. When you have your own experiences, own opinions, your own encounters, and your own observations, that is why you are welcome to join in on the party to actually let me know as into, have you ever find yourself in a situation where you spent money just to fit in? Was it worth it, or did you regret it later? 076-914-0815 076-914-0815. And while we take on a quick break here, I'm going to give you a song, but I'm just gonna start on with some promos and just hit the market and then music, and then we'll come back to our topic of the day, just to actually finish it off just before wabona nako irishi.
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3: 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Budanko, Bomachangura. 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
2: We are information.
4: Those using their mobile phones for work have been urged to take extreme caution, as important company information could easily be stolen from a device.
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5: o mongwa ka bo ntsha ile motho mo zadi are wa tsipa go botlhoko biang go ba ka gare ga kamano e wa khwetse ile gore motho ratanang le yena go ya social media ya gagwe o postile motho wa gagwe wa maloba ex ya gagwe o postile go social media e fela o kana go bia wena current.
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You heard it right. What you were excellent. I do not know who's this person they're calling on the song, but yeah, it is what it is. What can we do? But it's actually a nice song. Excellent by Jaden Lani and DJ Siko, featuring Mr. Jess Q and Sizwe. 22 minutes past 11. This is Radio Chair 103.8 FM, the station that listens to its people. And now we are going straight into our topic of the night. 076-914-0815. Have you ever found yourself in a situation whereby you had to spend money just to actually fit in into a specific group or place? Have you ever found yourself in that kind of a situation? And was it worth it? Or did you regret it later? How did you actually handle it?

We are besties. We share everything. We indulge on everything. We immense into things together because that is what makes us bestie. Wabona. So if we do not do things together, wabona, we do not actually do all these things together. It means kurawa. Not when maybe we're just strangers. Wabona, when they say kurna, this banbani is my distance kazi. It means kurna luena would be actually in that kind of situation, because when they actually one day they decide to visit at my home, I'll be like, then ubani lo, wabona. Will be in that kind of a situation. So just because now we love the dance floor party together, we enjoy the dance floor party, we enjoy everything that the dance floor party right here on Radio TF has to offer, we actually became besties on these weekends. It's a groovy weekend, a groovy Saturday, beautiful one. Pela, when you are enjoying, you do not see when the time is moving. You do not even worry, you do not even feel bored. You do not feel worrying, out of you or anything like that, because time is moving fast. You are enjoying. It is that the type of thing. Worrying. Silubu Shabet. Do you still remember that song? I don't know if you still remember it, but if your memory serves you well, you'll be able to remember it. Hey. You'll be able to remember it. When I was lad, I'm telling you. Heading straight to our topic. As I say, Gurna would say Gurna. Yes, I've been in a situation where I had to spend money just to fit in. And this topic can actually open up a conversation about peer pressure. Because most of the time, it is actually peer pressure. No matter how we want to look at it, it is peer pressure that we actually find ourselves in situations where we have to spend money. Even most of the trends, or maybe the clothes that we wear, or maybe things that we follow, it is actually peer pressure. Wabona, you buy something because everyone is buying it. You do something because everyone is doing it. Wabona. So, even having to spend money, or maybe buying as a lady or a girl, having to buy frontal hair because each and every girl has it. And when you are going out with your friends, they are wearing frontal hair. Kuena uli one wadi braids or one. So when you find yourself in that kind of a situation, you get this pressure of, okay, let me actually maybe take my this month allowance and actually buy myself a frontal. I read a staff. Wabona. Now you did not buy that frontal because you could afford it, or maybe because you really wanted it. It was because when you were going out with your friends, everyone was wearing frontals, and they were like, "Can't you wear a lirato reckoning a frontal?" Because every time we reach out, you are working, you have a band, natural and anything like that, or maybe already braids and anything like that. So you actually feel that pressure, like maybe I do not belong. So if I buy this frontal, that way you are spending money, pay. So if I buy this frontal, okay, it means that I'm going to fit in. There's not going to be that thing of like, okay, I do not look like them. Now I will look part of them when I have frontal hair, or when I have this and this, or maybe when we are going out, I also have money for drinks, money for food, or everything like that. I have, like, every time we go out, I'm having a new outfit. All those things, they need money. And you need to spend money for you to actually buy it. And it comes at an expense of maybe you having you starving yourself, not having a healthy diet or anything like that, or maybe not being able to actually afford other things, or maybe sacrificing on your needs to actually buy things that are just wants. That is why they taught us needs and wants go grade 7. They meant things like this because they were actually teaching us to actually not find ourselves or get ourselves into situations that whereby we have to spend money just to actually fit in. Because of peer pressure, because everyone is doing it, wabona.

But in my experience, I will say that yes, from what I have observed and what I have actually found myself into, I will say yes, it is very possible. I have done that. I have spent money because working, everyone was doing it. I think it was in my early, I do not remember well, I think it was at the end of the year. At that time, Yari pens down and stuff. That is when I actually found myself in a situation whereby I actually took my savings and went to Groove and spent all that money in alcohol. Because everyone around me was drinking. And if I were like to maybe drink two bottles, they would be like, you're killing the vibe and things like that. We're not here to save. So I actually ended up spending all my savings to actually buy that alcohol. Because back then, we didn't carry a lot of money to school. So even the savings were not that much. I don't think they even reached a 500. I do not remember. It has been a long time. I'm past that. So do let me know, bestie, as in to have you ever found yourself in a situation whereby you had to spend money just to fit into a certain circle or group or into a family gathering? And was it worth it? Or did you regret it later? 0769140815 0769140815. 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It is Lerato the Sweet Girl, keeping you hooked and entertained throughout the night until we actually say our goodbyes. Now, unfortunately, Kabuma 2 a.m. Here it is a song by Lala Chukzin featuring Zaba and Sky Sibati Iplan. Yeah, Kiona Iplan by Lala Chukzin featuring Zaba and Skies.

Radio Telephone 3.8 FM, the station that listens to its people. You are tuned into the Dance Floor Party with myself, Lerato the Sweet Gate. 35 minutes past 11. The song in the background, it is Iplani by Dlala Thukzin featuring Zaba and Skies. But you know my in is Tandwa Sam. Ngizokwenzela iplani. Ngizokwenzela iplani. Ha. Indoda yakho izokwenzela iplani. There is nothing else. Yeah. Oh, marane. Wadlala Thukzin actually barekin very funny the heat. Wawana. I think they are part of the dance floor party. Wawana. They're part of the dance floor party. They're actually the reason why you and I we get to enjoy ourselves right here on the dance floor party, because without them, I do not know about without wasting any more time. Let's hear it straight to one of the other songs before we can actually fariking kubetanako yadi entertainment edition of Did You Know Facts before we actually happen to get into them. Yeah, here it is, another banger, another hit, another hot song, another hit that is about to make the dance floor party to be what it is, because what is a party without music? And here it is, Kusezo Kanya by Sam Deep, Play Gay featuring Dem Tunda and Babalwa M and Sipho. Hey, kyo, ikwa. Kusazo Kanya. Yeah, Bogio, and I know I'm a terrible singer, but let's hear it. Wabon to the real voices. Cause now I'm going to ruin the song. Kito sing. Enjoy. Oh, sure.

Our the beat always takes the crown to me whenever it is any type of song, as long as there is a beat, that's where you will find me. It doesn't matter whether I can dance or not. That on its own, leave it to me. I know what I can do, what is it that I cannot do. But we leave it at that, as long as there is a beat. A good beat, not just any beat. As long as there is a good beat. That's where Zongthola Khona. On the background, we have Kusezo Khanya by Sam Deep, Play Girl, featuring Demtunda, Babalo M, and Sipho. 19 minutes before the hour 12, which is going to be the next day. Sunday, babies. Sunday, my besties. But tell you what, about the dance floor party, we are about to hear it too the next day. Oh, what's your musan? Wariki musa wankulunkul. Yeah, that is how we're going to rock it. We're going to head straight to the next day. Soon enough, Nje. Just 19 minutes. Let's hang in there. Let's enjoy the music. Enjoy in there. And as a quick reminder, you remember, Guri, in the first hour of our show, we had an interview, but we actually had with an artist, though. So we had a few technicalists here and there, so we couldn't play the song that we were interviewing the artist about. But now, everything is on track, everything is in Georgia, and we have it right here on the dance floor party, so that you can hear it, Guri, very much, very frontal, very braces, very rock, yeah, very clock it. So, right about now, Kirin Naluena Chomi, let's lock it. One side, Chomi Lock It by Dinza the Rocker and Aburi KG. Kiyona ye. Enjoy.

I saw it and I'm going to say it again, Bessie. Kirle beat. To me, I didn't say kuri it is the very it is the normal standard. I'm saying kuri to me, a beat is what makes a song. To me, that is my opinion. Yes, that is my opinion. Yeah, the song in the playground and in the background rather, it is one side by Chua. Okay, I am too excited, man. Can you please bring me back? Bring me back. I'm too excited, man. I'm too excited. Bring me back a little bit. Yeah, now I'm calm. One side, Chomitlokiti by Dimza the Rocker and Aburi KG. 30 minutes before the hour 12. Before City, good morning. Yeah, City, good morning. Good morning, Iriri. Good evening. No, we are tired of that wait. We want to say good morning. Yeah. This is Radio Telephone 3.8 FM. The station that listens to its people. You are tuned into the Dance Floor Party. And if you have just recently joined us and decided, nah, hey, I want to hear good hour. What is it that people are sticking for long hours and long hours, long hours on the Dance Floor Party for? We are having a party here. It is a party. We make sure that we enjoy. We make sure that the music is lit. Because, hey, when I, but what over our life, when I, wabaralukela said music and stuff. Wabona. So we want those kind of songs with beats. Woma goo goo goo. Ah, that way, we won't sleep. Just when my key has that loudest sound system, wabona, or your roommate. Obona has a loud sound system in their room, and when they decide to play it, just no kurawa, broko, awa, which have it. So yeah, that is what we're doing here on the Dance Floor Party. Kurawa, the moment at exactly 10, Richie, this is the Dance Floor Party. Awa, naliwena, wherever you are. Obona, we are like this. We are together until our destination at 2 a.m. Obona. And right about now, we are heading straight to our Did You Know Facts of Entertainment Erishe. Wabon, Rababeta, we are heading there. Before we actually, Wabona, we head to the third hour of our show. And we start with, South Africa is a massive country. Just that, I don't know, maybe we are looking down on it. Or maybe, Wabona, we are focusing too much on its flawed side of things. And we actually, working, it occupies our times and actually steals working the energy to actually look to the beautiful part or beautiful side of things of South Africa. Wabon. So, do not let the little things actually wabona occupy the space, maybe or drain the energy for you to actually look at greater things, at beautiful things. Because our woman, no matter how ugly things are, they can never surpass good things or good, but again, good everything. Yes, because good things are everywhere. Woman, just that when we are actually too focused, or maybe we are drained by bad news or everything or bad things like that, we actually do not have the energy to actually look at the good side of things. It actually, it happens everywhere, whether in friendships, whether in wherever, you can name it. It is not a place. Bad things, good things, it is everywhere. It doesn't have to do with a place. So, there is no perfect thing, there is no perfect person, there is no perfect place. So, it is also like that with South Africa. But now, without wasting any more time, 10 minutes before the hour 12, did you know that South Africa has won multiple Academy Awards? I'm talking about Oscars here. Not just any awards. Oscar Awards. I'm talking about those. Wabon, they won these Oscars with films like Tsotsi, winning Best International Feature Film in 2006. Wabon, And I know, Gurawa, we are talking about Tsotsi and all that. But most of us, we do not know it. We just hear about it. But we never wabona actually given ourselves time to actually watch it. Wabona.
Yeah, so I will be stick today, Girena. When you get time during the day or any time when you actually get that time, do make sure that hour you actually download Zotse and actually watch it so that you can know why it actually won at the Oscar Awards in 2006. Next, did you know that Amapiano started as an underground sound in South Africa before becoming one of the world's fastest growing music genres? It started as an underground sound, just a low anyana sound. But when they say kuri things are underground, they're under the carpet, they're still cooking it. I think when they say this, they are talking about maybe before 2020, because in 2020, if I am correct, it is that time when we actually got a taste of Amapiano. Do you still remember Bo Zaga Zaga by, who is it? Cubs at a small somewhere. I'm not really sure. Yeah, somewhere there. Hey, that is where we actually got a taste of Amapiano. And moving on, did you also know that the word karaoke comes from Japan and means empty orchestra? Yeah, we say this Friday night, my friends, we're going out for some karaoke. We're having a karaoke night. But you do not even know where this word karaoke comes from. We are just fascinated about using the word karaoke. But it's fine. Now we learn. We learn every day. Education, it doesn't end. Each and every day we learn, as long as you have the heart to learn. But we're not on that. I'm not going to become a preacher or a teacher. Now I'm entertaining. I'm giving you all the good stuff. And I move like this. Like I was never there. We do it like that. This is Radio Telephone 3.8 FM. The station that listens to is people. And we wrap up our entertainment edition of Did You Know Facts Did you also know that the first feature-length animated movie ever released was Disney's Snow White and Seven Dwarfs in 1937? They're saying, Kuri, Snow White, that one, yeah, Disney and the Seven Dwarfs in 1937, it was the first feature-length animated movie. It's not our language. It doesn't love us. Animated movie. The longest one. I don't know. Maybe it was that time where animations and everything that has to do with it, they actually master it. And they actually put their practice into Snow White and Seven Dwarfs, and they actually like, whoa, it works like this. It is good like this. And from that one, they actually, they kept making more and more feature-length animated movies. From there, they actually, I was like, this is good, man. We're always going to do it like this. The audience is going to love this. Our viewers are going to love this. Pela, even till to this date, now myself, I still watch Snow White. I still watch Snow White whenever I get the time. Just that, Wabona Musan, we are everywhere. We're doing this and that and that and that and that and that and that. But whenever I get time, I do sit down and I watch Snow White. But that's life. We move on. And just like that, bestie, you and I, we are wrapping our entertainment edition of Did You Know Facts right here, right now, at this moment. And just like that, we are going back to some music. Because after all, this is a party. We are not here to preach. We move on. And you know, most with music is just a little bit of that, a little touch of that. We touch that and then we leave it without leaving any fingerprints, and then we go to the other one. We don't leave any marks. So if I play the song,
Even I'm sure even now you don't remember Kurawa. On the dance floor part, they play this and that. Well, what? Because it is not more like a very king, a playlist that you compile on your cell phone and be like, okay, I know Kuri. After Chomitlo Kid, the next song is this one. No, yeah, we're not doing that. We touch that. We do not leave any fingerprints. Ah, we do not cram here. Or one, we do not go by working the working playlist. I do have a playlist, but I'll be like, okay, I'm picking this one and then that one and then that one. And then you'll never know how my. Huh? This is what is happening. But now, without wasting any more time, here is what's the name of the song? Let me give it to you. Izolo by DJ Maphori, Issa Tyler, ICU, Daliwunga, Majumane, and Mpura. What in Ivon? Itin, do you still remember the song? I do not know. Hey, Yakio, I'm sure by now you get a memo. Enjoy.

good morning, Avuxeni Thobela, ke re dumelang le nna. Aua, aua, wa tswa gore ke le rata jang? Yeah, it is officially a good morning. It is officially a good morning of the 26th of July 2026. We are officially into it. Officially into Sunday, right here on the dance floor party, only at the Radio Tefo 103.8 FM. At the station that listens to its people, the song in the background, it is Izolo by DJ Maphorisa, Tyler ICU, Daliunga Madumane and Mpur. Where were you when we actually working scribbled the lyrics into our books and we crammed every bit of it? Wabon, we sang this song till the end. When it started playing, we started with it. Back then, I don't know, maybe we're real artists or what. But whatever it is that was happening, it was fun. It was fun. It was very, very, very entertaining. I loved it. Even at times where we're supposed to be studying, it was very funny, ne? You'd be like, okay, someone is studying, but no, they're not studying. They're busy scribbling down the lyrics of Izolo on their notebook. Hey! And then when it's break hour, they'll play the music and they'll actually follow those lyrics and sing. Gone are those days. Retiring, Mara. 3 minutes past 12, and just like that, on that note, Kiri, good morning. Awa, I'm right here in studio, Jared Yotef, Gotami Square, right in the premises of the University of Limpopo, the famous University of the North. That is where I am entertaining you from. That is where I'm actually driving the dance floor party from. I don't lie. I tell you the truth. I tell you what is on my mind. It's just that I don't know me. Maybe I can articulate myself well. Yeah, I'm very talkative. But that is one of the perks. Imagine going there on air. No. Imagine if I were to keep quiet. Keep quiet right now, and then I just went that flat like that, and you couldn't hear anything. You are just going to hear the background music, and then your presenter gone just like that, gone ganji. Imagine it was going to be bad, man. But when I best work, I just know that here you got a good best because man, she's very talkative. Now we can talk the whole night. But let's not bore each other. Let's get back to music. We wanna keep it real, keep it fresh, and a touch of that, and we move like that. Here is You just have to hear it, ne? Yeah. You just have to hear it. If I were to announce it, it'll be like, hey, this girl. Hey, but it's a song by Vet Cook, V.S. Mauta, and DJ Maphorisa. Hey, this one is everywhere. Bathi Bulantwe. Kiyos.

Pulantwe on the background by Vetcook, VS Mauta and DJ Maphorisa. Yay! Hey, Pulantwe. Ah, ke yona koshaye. But a little bit of touch of that, and then we move on now. Ram Jolong. Very. Yeah, Ram Jolong by King Munada featuring Dr. Malinga. Enjoy.

I am Jolong by King Munada featuring Dr. Malinga. This is Radio Telephone 3.8 FM, the station that listens to 8 people. You are tuned into the Dance Floor Party with myself, Lerato, the sweet girl with a lover's cherry on top of the cake. 12 minutes past 12. Yeah, you can say that I'm excited. Yes. I am excited. Now I'm a happy person. Now, imagine always grumpy and all that, you know. Woo. Oh, it scares. I'm scared. Yeah, but when you are happy, man, when every day you wake up with that smile, that brightening smile. Man, even if the world is resistant. Obona, it doesn't want to give in. It's going to give in, man. It is going to give in. I'm telling you, bestie. I'm telling you. It is going to give in one day. It is going to smile back at you. Obona. You get what you give. Do not expect what you do not give. Obona. So, yeah. We do it like that. And right about now, we are heading straight to our social media buzz. Right here on the dance floor party. Yay! The social media buzz. What is it that you have seen this week on the social media? Yeah, no matter the platform that you are using, because I might see it, I might miss it, and then maybe you saw it. Yeah, 0769140815. What is it that you have seen on social media? So let me know. Be part of the party. Join in on the party. Be part of the party. Yes. Be part to form part of it. That is how we do it. Right here on the dance floor party. Hey. It is the dance floor party after all. If we do not do it at the party way, hey, it is not going to be fun. Wabona, it will feel like we've been here since last week. Wabona, can't you know we've been here for 30 minutes. Wabona, so it is our job to make sure that now these 4 hours, actually become the shortest 4 hours we ever experienced in our lives. Because of what? We are having fun. Yeah. So, with what I have caught on social media, myself, it is that besides... Okay. I know. Yes. Because, Wabon, those are good hours. What kind of a social media am I into, Wabon? But now... So... Let me get it all. Wabon, if I miss it, you're gonna tell me on the line. Wabon, if it's a voice note, I'm gonna play it for you so that we can hear. Wabon, both of us and all our other listeners out there, so that they can hear. Go, hey, okay, this is what I missed on social media. Wabon, after all, this is an entertainment show. So I saw for a couple of weeks that on social media, what has been trending since they dropped the polygamist is that you guys have been very fascinated with Netflix documentaries. Yeah, you have turned very ordinary moments between friendships, breakups, school life, vacations, especially Mujolo, Wabona, this one, since it is very complex, you've been I cannot wait to sit down and watch. But spill it all on a documentary about how I actually got played, how this and this and this happened. Wabona, hey, okay, it is fine, we move on. And also, what I've picked on social media is that I've seen, I think, few videos about this one whereby content creators have been actually creating content around local spaza shops at their hometowns and all that, whereby they're actually supporting the businesses. What I liked about that content is that they did not actually show the business owners or anything like that. It was just them using their own creativity. The spaza owners were not there
which I like it because maybe like per hour when now you cannot expose people. It means Kurua when now you actually take people's hassles to be working for content. So what I liked is that they actually respected the business owners' privacies and all that, and they actually working, they actually did the content on their own without exploiting anyone, which I liked about it because it actually promotes the business of that specific person that they actually chose their spaza shop and all that. So our big ups to our content creators out there. And also what I picked up is what still tops it up, it is the campus confessions. This one, you know, it is still taking the cup. It is all over. People have things to actually let out of their chests. But hey, retiring, this is the real world. We move on. This is Radio Tafa 103.8 FM, the station that listens to its people. 18 minutes past 12. And that is where we wrap up and conclude our social media buzz content for tonight, for this Sunday, for this week. Until Wawana Musan, you know the date, you know the vibes. That's how we do it. Yeah, but now we go back to music. Here is Hotela by K.O. K.O. Daniel Dev and Scott Mapuma. Bati Hotel.

0: Hotela by K.O., Danya Dev and Scott Mapuma. It is 22 minutes past 12, right here on the Dance Floor Party with myself, Lerat the Sweet Girl, with love as cherry on top of a cake. Yes, that is how we do it. That is how we do it. But before I actually get to our next song, let me head to the market and I'll be right back.
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4: And indeed, it is a station that listens to its people. Mm-hmm. That is Radio Turf. There is no any other station. It is Radio Turf that truly listens to its people. Wabon. Hey, that is how we do it. There is nothing more, nothing less. Yeah, we do it like that. Hey, yeah. That's a my. Wabon, it is now 25 past. And we move on just like that. It was not so long ago that we were working. We were on our first hour of the show. We are moving on. It means that our time, it is moving. Wabon. Very, very, very, very, very, very, very moving. Wabon. Hey, we move in like we move on like that. Here is Company by Mr. Brown and Shebe. Yeah, and Shebe and Nakwa SA and Mimi. Kion, tobela kion.

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4: 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Right about now, it is 5:30. And if you are a regular here, Wawona, you are a home here, it is actually that time for our mixtape, uninterrupted mixtape, where we get to enjoy 30 minutes of music without any interruptions, not from me, not from any other things, just listening to the music. Wawona, I set the stage, I set the floor, I laid the red carpet for you so that you can get there on that stage and actually show me the moves. Maybe whatever good and maybe I can learn one or two things from you. Because after all, well, when as long as you have the heart for it, you learn. You learn from me, I also learn from you. That is how we do it. Yeah. That is how we are doing it. Yeah, and right about now, let's head straight to it without wasting any more time, because I do not want to say good Lerato, you cut the mixtape while we're still enjoying because we're now good or anything like that. No, we're not doing it like that. Right about now, here it is, your mixtape. Do enjoy and do take off your jersey, and do make sure that you have a bottle of water close by, because it is about to hit. It is that peak hour right here on the Dance Floor Party, only at the Radio Tower 103.8 FM, the station that listens to its people. Let's get to it.

kgethile le mathomo o tsepile kasongo ka o bia ka matsogo wena wa mkofa ka ditlhogo maraitsbine a fresh solo tatsotsa wena a rie

Radio Telephone 3.8 FM, the station that listens to its people. You are tuned into the dance floor party, and it has been a wonderful party. I don't know on your side, do let me know. 076-914-0815. The music playing in the background, it is that wonderful uninterrupted mix that took us from the third hour of our show to this hour, which is actually eventually our last hour of the show. Soon enough, Njay, we'll be saying, unfortunately, goodbyes. Wabona. If you feel like playlist hour is a kanimara, I'm telling you what a dance floor party. Do know, Gurau, I do let that friend of yours, Gurana, there is the dance floor party. It has all the hits that you are looking for. Whether you want to go on a drive, or whether you are just want to chill with your friends while you're doing a brainyana here and there, or maybe just taking a walk while listening to the music, do refer them to the dance floor party, because the dance floor party has all the type of music that is very, very, very suitable for long drives, long walks, and all of that. And when you're actually around working Mogai and you're busy doing your household chores and all that, you're moving from one place to another, and you're born at that time, you cannot be watching television, you're born, because you're busy. But music, it accompanies you everywhere. And as long as you have the right sound system, music is there for you. But not just any music. Music what dance floor party. We're not just barking, connect your speaker and then tune in to Radio Tap on the dance floor party at exactly 10 p.m. on Saturdays. You know, Kureawa, it feels different just to scratch up a playlist on your own than having someone behind the desk actually making the playlist for you and giving all the hits that they think or now you need. And now, you won't go wrong. You will eventually know, this is the music that I was looking for. And when you are listening along the way, you'll be like, oh, that was the song that I haven't listened into in a long while. Or maybe this is the song that I was looking for during the week, but I couldn't remember a line or anything like that. But the dance floor party is here for that. This is Radio Telephone 3.8 FM, the station that listens to its people. And the one on your airwaves, it is Lerato, the sweet girl with love as cherry on top of a cake. 1:05, our last hour of the show. Yeah, soon enough we'll be wrapping it up. But yeah, we still have some working few things nyana just packed in store just for you. And if you just recently joined us, you are not late. Welcome. We do welcome you here on the dance floor party. And do know, Kurwena, you are the VIP. Now, as a presenter, I'm an outsider here. Wena, you are a VIP. We are celebrating you. We are indulging into you. And man, I forgot to say happy birthday to my besties if you do have a birthday today on the 26th of July. Soon enough, July, they will be wrapping up their birthdays and opening doors for those ones who are actually having their birthdays on August. We are moving on like that. But before we actually move into the next segment of our show, which will be entertainment industry edition of This Weekend in History, let's hit a song nyana and then we'll be back. Wabon. Here is Barikinyo Soluguti by Jazz Hooks, GLCJ, Chigutela featuring Mahu. Soluguti by Jazz Hooks, GLCJ, Chigutela featuring Mahu. Pure.

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The song in the background, Toluguti by Jez Wooks, GLCJ Chukutela, featuring Mahu. 30 minutes past one. This is Radio Telephone 3.8 FM, the station that listens to its people. You are tuned into the Dance Floor Party with myself, Lerato, the sweet girl with love as cherry on top of her cake. And just like that, we head straight to our entertainment edition of This Weekend in History. So, in other words, you and I, bestie, instead of focusing on everything of that has to do with history on this show, we're actually focusing on the entertainment industry. We're looking at the evolution of television, of South African entertainment industry in general, actually. Yeah, that is how I'm going to put it. We are focusing, or we are looking into the events in history that happened in the entertainment industry, whether it's in television, radio, or anywhere that has to do with entertainment. We'll be doing it like that. 40 minutes past one. Yeah, and heading straight to our weekend in history of this week. I get it this week on Friday, Saturday, and Sunday. Sunday, which is today, the following days, which are the 24th, the 25th, and today, which is the 23rd, on the 26th. So we'll be looking into those dates, as into what happened in these dates in history. That's why we famously named it This Weekend in History. Yeah. So what happened is, on this day, we remember the golden era of Kwaito, a genre that emerged in the 1990s and gave rise to legendary artists including Mduma Silela, Athram, Mam, Mafokati, and Zola, and TKZ. Wabon, those are the legendary artists that we look forward to when we talk about Kwaito and other artists when Kwaito revolved. Yes, we're looking into that. And remember, later on we'll be actually heading straight to Kwaito music right here on the show. Wabona, just to take a sneak peek and to revisit as into what is it that got our parents to lose their composure when they actually started playing Kwaito music. Wabona. I wonder when you hear a song and you actually let me leave it there. See, yeah, we leave it there. I don't wanna get carried away. We are still on This Weekend in History, and on this weekend again, on these days on weekend, we are also looking at reality television, which has become a major part of South African entertainment, with shows such as Big Brother Mzansi, Idols SA, and The Wife Helping, and The Wife, which are these reality shows are helping they help launch new talent and spark nationwide conversations. Just because of Big Brother Mzansi, they speak about South Africans internationally. So Wabon, Idols SA, we adopted this idea on working Idols USA or something like that. Yeah, oh boy, even for what got talent, yeah, we localized it because we are best at that. We are good as South Africans, we are very creative. Oh boy, so there is no need for us to actually like focus on the flaws of our country. We also have the good stuff everywhere you can look. We have the good stuff right here in our country. But moving on, and also South Africa, on this day we look at South African gospel music, which continues to inspire audiences worldwide through celebrated artists such as Dr. Tumi, Benjamin Dube, Rebecca Malupi, and Joyous Celebration. Wabon, most of us, when we're talking about gospel music, we're talking about the likes of Joyous
celebration. We do not know most of these Abarikengi gospel artists. Hey, gospel music didn't start today with Jesus celebration. It started back there. Obon, Rebecca Malupe has been there for quite a long time. I don't know, even before I was born, if I were to put it straight. Obon, yeah, maybe before I was born, you'll never know. Obon, I found her here. Obon, so yeah, each and every music genre, it actually evolves. It doesn't just paragasha. And then you wake up one day and they say, well, there is gospel music. No, it started somewhere. It has been there for a very long time. Maybe before you and I were born. Because we cannot argue and say, well, nah, also gospel music started today. It tracks back there to our history, back to our parents. Back to their parents and all that. Our forefathers, when they listen to gospel music. But now, we move on. That is where we conclude our entertainment edition of This Weekend in History, right here at the Radio Chair 103.8 FM, the station that listens to its people. Right about now, it is 19 minutes past 1. More like 20 minutes past 1, meaning Kurawa Nalwena, we are left with, what is it? 40 minutes before we actually say our goodbyes, or maybe actually welcome the weekend cruise team Obon, so that they can take over the ropes and actually Obon, stay with you, entertain you and all that until they actually decide to knock off and hand it over to another team Obon. That is how we do it. Radio Chair 103.8 FM, the station that listens to its people. The one on your airwaves, it is Lerato, the sweet girl with lover's cherry on top of a cake. And right about now, here is Madlamini by Oskido featuring Kabza de Small.

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1: 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And every moment is a vibe.

Awa, they are not lying. Linyala zipabad. It's not a game. Asimurabaraba ni. No. Yeah, that is Mazlamini by Oskiro featuring Kabza De Small on the background. Vati linyala zipabadi ba. Varu anyala. Hela linyala zipabadi. Yeah. Retiring. Hey, wena, they are scaring us. Mm-mm. We want to get married, teen. 26 minutes past 1. This is Radio Tefo on 3.8 FM. The station that listens to is people. But right about now, we are moving to another song. Because it is a little bit touch of that. And a little bit touch of that. And right about now, let me give you Sofa Slashane by Mr. Boo featuring TK. Enjoy.

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1: Falling on the Background by Janisto featuring Charisma and McEase. 38 minutes past 1. This is Radio Telephone 3.8 FM, the station that listens to its people. And just before that, I gave you another song called... What is it again? Now, yeah, let's leave it there. Okay. It's already late, but now I'm still too excited. And you won't believe, because now we're just left with few minutes together or here. You won't believe it. But hey, retiring, it's fine. We move on. We go on. We move on. And right about now, it is that time for us to hear some of, to revisit some of the Kwaito music that actually made our parents lose composure. And right after it, we'll be closing off and saying our goodbyes. Without wasting any more time, enjoy.
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0: kusanya ka utsamaya kiki theletse music kwa kwaito mu kiri hey sangen wa kwa musa hey kuri hey I'm enjoying. I was like I can spend the whole day here in studio without going back to my room. I was like but I can do that. It depends on the mood after all. But it actually depends on whether you're still here or not. But if you're still here, our big ups to you, bestie. Big ups to you. And if you actually started with me on the show, Kirina, big ups. I love you lots. You are my bestie forever. 7 minutes before hour 2, which is our destination. We are about to say our goodbyes, but before we actually get to do that, let's welcome the dance floor party. Oh, the weekend cruise tea. Hey, you can feel good, Naisha. I love the dance floor party. I can host it for the entire night without getting tired, because after all, it is my favorite thing. Wabona, when something is your favorite, there is nothing else that you can do, and no one can convince you otherwise. But without wasting any more time, let's barikingi welcome batho ba the weekend cruise. Re kwe gore bona ba re tshwaretseng. Hello, Cho.
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0: O sho.
1: Awo, na re nako ra tswa re keng ke le mphala matsha o tlile bolla taba ya hore o ka re nga bele sa tsamaya.
0: Hey, ya wena man. Ish.
1: Hey.
0: Kuri. I don't know, man. There is just something about the dance floor party, man. I just can't let it go. That is the power of the dance floor party. But what is it that you have for us tonight?
1: Okay. And what we have on the weekend cruise today, what they can expect, we have topic review, we have celebrity update, we have weekend hour update, alongside we also have Sunday tips, and also they can expect weather update. So the last, it will be today's motivation as always.
0: I was about to ask Rao Kanti today arna motivation inyana. I wanna just to take us through Sunday, and then maybe we'll be still having it in our minds on Monday. Because October Monday, it is the hardest of them all.
1: True, I want to need a fit here, but then you know, with weekend cruise, they must stay tuned. We will give them that energy so that they must on Monday. They must know, okay,
0: they will still have some energy left that they got from the weekend cruise.
1: Yes, yes, yes. Korbona, the energy on I last from Monday until.
0: Until the next weekend cruise.
1: Yes.
0: Yo. I can't wait to try this one. Because when I've tried everything, but whenever it's Monday, my body is tired, my mind is tired. Guri, I do not want anything.
1: I was a silly rat on a world talker weekend cruise. To listen to the weekend cruise, then you will be fine. Trust me.
0: I'll try it. Radio Tef. What a dance floor party, Guri. Now, but the weekend cruise, what is it that they have to make sure, Kuruwena, you do not go anywhere, you do not switch to any other station, you stay hooked right here on the on Radio Tef 103.8 FM, the station that listens to. It's people, and right about now, 4 minutes left before our destination, we're about to say our goodbyes. Goodbye. Marawatiwa Kuruwena, I'm not just going to leave you. After all, it was the dance floor party, so I have to leave a mark to show now we were on the dance floor party. You and I, we were on the dance floor party. We were rocking it. We were hitting it. It was lit. Whatever, when they say something is lit, something has that thing. Yeah, they are referring to the dance floor party. But anyways, motivation of the night before I leave, before I say my goodbyes, here it to you, my bestie. What I can tell you today, tonight, it is that no matter what other people tell you, you just have to look inside you. Then you will know that these people, they were lying. Wabon, do not actually wait for anyone's validation. When you dress up, just go and stand in front of your mirror in your bedroom or wherever your mirror is. Stand there and look at yourself, then tell yourself, nah, Obana, today, this outfit, I ate and I left no crumbs. I am beautiful. Maybe what's a my wadira makeup or mjita and then wadira egg hat. You do not have to wait for any specific girl or anyone to tell you, gore, ish, wawona this haircut, it suits you, my brother. No, you go and look in the mirror and say, gore, wawona this one. It has me written all over it. If you're a lady, you dress up. Don't let anyone get to you by saying, gore, nah, you are dressing up for a gent. No, you are dressing up for yourself just to look good, feel good, be confident. Wawona. So, you do not have to wait for anyone's validation. Validate yourself. Be your own validation. Because our man, they can tell you you're beautiful today, but tomorrow you're no longer beautiful. So how are you going to live with that? But your own validation can never change. If today I am beautiful, even tomorrow I am beautiful, and I will forever be beautiful. That is how it goes. If I'm confident today, I will forever be confident. Wabon. So that is how we're doing it. Radio Chaffa 103.8 FM, the station that listens to is people. And right about now, getting up, bye. And until we meet again next week, Saturday at 10 p.m. until our destination, which is 2 a.m. And I'm leaving you with a song by Jez Wooks, Mau, and Utukutela, and GLCJ. Uzizwa Ganja. Enjoy. Goodbye.

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A never-ending musical journey where we bring the early morning live straight to your speakers. 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